0: kind and gentle, and some too wild and tame.
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And here's your solid proof. As long as there's a world, we've got to sing those folks are true. Sing those folks are true.

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1: Take a look at our weather forecast for this evening. Mostly cloudy skies, a low around 71 degrees. Tomorrow, look for partly sunny skies with a high near 94. So low overnight, 71, and our high for tomorrow, 94 degrees with partly sunny skies. And that's a look at your Bass Capital Radio weather.
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you all night long, darling. You've got to talk to me. I want to tell you how wrong I've been, and I won't do it again. You know that woman didn't mean a thing to me. I hope I don't embarrass you too much here in front of all your friends.

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1: Take a look at our weather forecast for this evening. Mostly cloudy skies, a low around 71 degrees. Tomorrow, look for partly sunny skies with a high near 94. So low overnight, 71. And our high for tomorrow, 94 degrees with partly sunny skies. And that's a look at your Bass Capital Radio weather.

Hi, this is Sam Deputy from the Florida Azalea Festival held in Palatka, Florida, reminding you that Palatka and Putnam County are number one. 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

Hi, this is Denise Bramlett, and I'm talking to you about the Feed the Need Backpack Program. 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I'm reminding you that if you have backpack-friendly foods, that's raviolis, cans of tuna fish, mac and cheese, soups, and you want to make a drop-off donation, stop by Bramlett's Plumbing Electric on Highway 19. 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

hey man, I'll try. Then later on when we finished our songs about scars and cars and broken hearts, I saw him. He was standing there right next to the stage and he shouted,

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Moose. Hi, this is Bob Lee from the One Book, One Putnam Committee, reminding you to keep reading. 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
1: Take a look at our weather forecast for this evening. Mostly cloudy skies, a low around 71 degrees. Tomorrow, look for partly sunny skies with a high near 94. So low overnight, 71. And our high for tomorrow, 94 degrees with partly sunny skies. And that's a look at your Bass Capital Radio weather.

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You know they found him at Park Street, West 25th. They can't even find a heartbeat. Lord, his fingers are stiff. Just like they're all frozen, he's holding her tight.

Idol.

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1: Our overnight weather forecast calling for mostly cloudy skies with a low around 71. Today, look for partly sunny skies with a high near 94, so warmer today. Low overnight of 71, today's high near 94 with partly sunny skies. And that's a look at your Bass Capital Radio weather.

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0: Hi, this is Travis with Comfort Care, serving Putnam County and nearby areas. As Dorothy always says, there's no place like home to live your best life possible.
1: Hi, I'm Johnny Erickson Tata, and getting old is not easy. Trust me, I know. Being in my late 60s has brought on all kinds of new challenges, not to mention how aging has made my quadriplegia a little more difficult to manage. It's why I was so encouraged by a recent study published in the journals of gerontology. 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
2: Our overnight weather forecast calling for mostly cloudy skies with a low around 71. Today, look for partly sunny skies with a high near 94, so warmer today. Low overnight of 71, today's high near 94 with partly sunny skies. And that's a look at your Bass Capital Radio weather.
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1: Our overnight weather forecast calling for mostly cloudy skies with a low around 71. Today, look for partly sunny skies with a high near 94, so warmer today. Low overnight of 71, today's high near 94 with partly sunny skies. And that's a look at your Bass Capital Radio weather.

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0: My husband is a wonderful man. 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
1: Our overnight weather forecast calling for mostly cloudy skies with a low around 71. Today, look for partly sunny skies with a high near 94, so warmer today. Low overnight of 71, today's high near 94 with partly sunny skies. And that's a look at your Bass Capital Radio weather.

Hi, this is J.R. Grimes from the Putnam County Department of Public Safety, reminding you to stay safe, stay vigilant in times of disaster, whether it be through wildfire, storms, or any type of other community events that are of any concern. 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

0: I am for the child who has never been told that she is loved, that she is beautiful, she is worthy.
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2: This is our beautiful daughter, Emmy.
3: She was a bold little personality and such a bright light in our lives.
2: She was just 19 months old when we lost her to drowning. I'm Bodie Miller, and this is my wife, Morgan. As a family, we were careful around water. We had a fence around our pool, and our older kids had learned how to swim.
3: One day, we were visiting a neighbor, and all of a sudden, I couldn't hear Emmy. That silence was terrifying. Then I saw a tiny sliver of light where the back door had been opened. I ran outside and saw Emmy in the pool. We couldn't save her. As a mom, I want other parents to know how fast drowning can happen. It takes moments. You have to be vigilant, as if it's a lion waiting to snatch your child.
2: Drowning is the number one cause of injury-related death in children ages 1 to 4. We believe it should be the number one thing parents talk about when it comes to safety. This is urgent. If you have kids, please talk to your pediatrician about how to keep them safe.
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1: Our overnight weather forecast calling for mostly cloudy skies with a low around 71. Today, look for partly sunny skies with a high near 94, so warmer today. Low overnight of 71, today's high near 94 with partly sunny skies. And that's a look at your Bass Capital Radio weather.

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0: Hi, I'm Johnny Erson Tata. A few months ago, my friend Rick saw an interesting ad for volunteers in his church bulletin. A local baseball field had just been designed for people with disabilities with AstroTurf and wheelchair-accessible surfaces, and they were looking for volunteers who could help kids and teens with special needs play Little League. Well, Rick saw it as a great way to combine his love for sports and his heart for serving others, and so he signed up. And Rick will tell you, it has been a ton of fun helping kids with disabilities play ball. 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Just visit disabilitycampaign.org to watch the video and make sure you then check out our help and resources page for ideas on how you can serve people with disabilities in your community. It's all there for you at disabilitycampaign.org. Hi, I'm Johnny Erickson Tata. As a wheelchair user for more than 50 years, I am so excited to learn all the modern technologies out there that are advancing the world of disability and rehabilitation, like the newly invented standing wheelchair called the Lad Roller. By using gravity and the motion of wheels, this innovative wheelchair is able to quickly put the user in an upright position, allowing them to stand up at eye level with friends and family, or reach for a book on a high shelf, or take a group selfie without everyone having to crouch down. 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Let's keep innovating at disabilitycampaign.org.
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1: Our overnight weather forecast calling for mostly cloudy skies with a low around 71. Today, look for partly sunny skies with a high near 94, so warmer today. Low overnight of 71, today's high near 94 with partly sunny skies. And that's a look at your Bass Capital Radio weather.

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In ag news from Southeast AgNet, the U.S. Department of Agriculture has announced the modernization of their loan and grant systems that support farmers, ranchers, and rural communities. Sam Berry, USDA Chief Information Officer, said, quote, "At the U.S. Department of Agriculture, we are leveraging innovative technology to deliver faster, more secure services in alignment with the Secretary's vision for a modern and customer-focused USDA. In 2026, we're excited to transform our loan and grant systems to reduce processing time, advance our commitment to efficiency, and overall provide an outstanding experience to the citizens we serve." Farm Production and Conservation Undersecretary Richard Fordyce said, quote, "Under President Trump and Agriculture Secretary Brooke Rollins' Farmers First Agenda, USDA's loan modernization effort marks a major step forward in how we better support access to financing for America's farmers and ranchers. By giving producers the option to apply for a loan and work directly with our loan staff from any device, anywhere, at any time, we are making our programs more accessible and more responsive to the realities of modern agriculture. 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I'm Dale Sandlin with Southeast AgNet.

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1: Our overnight weather forecast calling for mostly cloudy skies with a low around 71. Today, look for partly sunny skies with a high near 94, so warmer today. Low overnight of 71, today's high near 94 with partly sunny skies. And that's a look at your Bass Capital Radio weather.

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0: In livestock news from Southeast AgNet, after the recent detection of New World screwworm in Texas last week, several agriculture leaders have released statements sharing how they're taking action to combat this livestock industry threat. Florida Commissioner of Agriculture Wilton Simpson said, quote, "We've been working in close coordination with federal, state, and industry partners to prepare for the New World screwworm's arrival in the U.S. In Florida, we have proactively taken emergency actions to protect Florida from this threat, and we will continue to monitor and respond as needed. We're going to need a unified front from the government, our agriculture community, and the public to respond to this threat." In a post on X, Georgia Commissioner of Agriculture Tyler Harper said, quote, "Our team is actively working alongside industry partners and state and federal agencies as we monitor the confirmed New World screwworm detection in South Texas. Protecting Georgia's livestock industry and agricultural economy remains a top priority. We're closely tracking developments, maintaining open communication with our partners, and standing ready to take any necessary actions to safeguard our state." The National Cattlemen's Beef Association CEO Colin Woodall also released a statement saying, quote, "NCBA and our state partner organizations have been working for more than a year to combat the incursion of the New World screwworm, and we're doing everything possible to protect the interests of American cattle producers." For more information, visit southeastagnet.com.
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0: In the specialty crop news on the Southeast AgNet, I'm Clint Thompson. 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
2: Our overnight weather forecast calling for mostly cloudy skies with a low around 71. Today, look for partly sunny skies with a high near 94, so warmer today. Low overnight of 71, today's high near 94 with partly sunny skies. And that's a look at your Bass Capital Radio weather.

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1: From the Southeast AgNet, this is Bottom Line. At the Florida Livestock Auctions for the week ending June 5th, receipts at the 10 markets sold 4,950 head compared to 3,520 head sold the week prior and 5,945 head sold a year ago. Compared to the week prior, solder cattle sold steady to firm, feeder cattle sold steady to $5 lower, and replacement cattle sold steady. Medium and large strain number 1 and 2 feeder steers, 3s and 4s brought 400 to 690, 4s and 5s 370 to 545. 5s and 6s, 375 to 465. 6s and 7s, 370 to 400. Medium and large strain number 1 and 2 feeder heifers, 3s and 4s brought 400 to 600. 4s and 5s, 350 to 500. 5s and 6s, 325 to 435. 6s and 7s, 300 to 360. Slaughter cows boning 80 to 85% lean, 850 to 1,200 pounds, brought 162 to 197. Lean slaughter cows, 85 to 90% lean, 850 to 1,200 pounds, brought 142 to 178. And yield grade 1 slaughter bulls, 1,000 to 2,100 pounds, brought 193 to 235.
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hey man, I'll try. Then later on when we finished our songs about scars and cars and broken hearts, I saw him. He was standing there right next to the stage and he shouted, man.

Hi, this is Bobby Jackson from Palatka New Vision Lions Club. We're reminding you that vision is important and you can help others to see too. 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

In ag news from Southeast AgNet, the U.S. Department of Agriculture has announced the modernization of their loan and grant systems that support farmers, ranchers, and rural communities. Sam Berry, USDA Chief Information Officer, said, quote, at the U.S. Department of Agriculture, we are leveraging innovative technology to deliver faster, more secure services in alignment with the Secretary's vision for a modern and customer-focused USDA. In 2026, we're excited to transform our loan and grant systems to reduce processing time, advance our commitment to efficiency, and overall provide an outstanding experience to the citizens we serve. Farm Production and Conservation Undersecretary Richard Fordyce said, quote, under President Trump and Agriculture Secretary Brooke Rollins' Farmers First Agenda, USDA's loan modernization effort marks a major step forward in how we better support access to financing for America's farmers and ranchers. By giving producers the option to apply for a loan and work directly with our loan staff from any device, anywhere, at any time, we are making our programs more accessible and more responsive to the realities of modern agriculture. 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I'm Dale Sandlin with Southeast AgNet.

0: in livestock news from Southeast AgNet. After the recent detection of New World screwworm in Texas last week, several agriculture leaders have released statements sharing how they're taking action to combat this livestock industry threat. Florida Commissioner of Agriculture Wilton Simpson said, quote, "We've been working in close coordination with federal, state, and industry partners to prepare for the New World screwworm's arrival in the U.S. In Florida, we have proactively taken emergency actions to protect Florida from this threat, and we will continue to monitor and respond as needed. We're going to need a unified front from the government, our agriculture community, and the public to respond to this threat." In a post on X, Georgia Commissioner of Agriculture Tyler Harper said, quote, "Our team is actively working alongside industry partners and state and federal agencies as we monitor the confirmed New World screwworm detection in South Texas. Protecting Georgia's livestock industry and agricultural economy remains a top priority. We're closely tracking developments, maintaining open communication with our partners, and standing ready to take any necessary actions to safeguard our state." The National Cattlemen's Beef Association CEO Colin Woodall also released a statement saying, quote, "NCBA and our state partner organizations have been working for more than a year to combat the incursion of the New World screwworm, and we're doing everything possible to protect the interests of American cattle producers." For more information, visit southeastagnet.com.
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3: 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For entry forms and more information, email bluebandit28@yahoo.com. This is for the Putnam First Cancer Fund Trivia Tournament June 20th. The Interlochen Fire Department will have breakfast on the first Saturday of each month at 217 Kennedy Street in Interlochen. 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
2: NBC News Radio, I'm Mark Mayfield. Six people are hurt after a stabbing spree at New York's Penn Station. Fire officials say the victim suffered injuries ranging from minor to serious, and Amtrak police quickly detained a suspect described as emotionally disturbed. The body of an Auburn University student who had been missing in Japan for a week has been found, Lisa Carton reports.
3: James Higginbotham was on a family trip when he disappeared, leading to a search by police and local volunteers. He was last seen at the Kyoto train station on May 29th. His mother, Nancy Higginbotham, shared on social media Saturday that his body had been found by a volunteer search and rescue group. His mother said he walked away from his parents after she used ChatGPT to help find restaurants and sites in the area, as he was opposed to AI. I'm Lisa Carton.
2: And Israel has attacked Iranian military sites in both the western and central regions of the country. Mark Mayfield, NBC News Radio.
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5: A woman's in critical condition after she was shot by deputies in Jacksonville. The sheriff's office says they got a call last night about a domestic disturbance where 22-year-old Kayan Atkinson had a gun and was threatening her grandparents. She allegedly shot at deputies who returned fire. Atkinson was shot several times. Two people are recovering from the crash of a single-engine Cessna in Kissimmee in Osceola County. Fire Rescue Battalion Chief Stephen Gunnella says the plane's owner and another man were pulled from the wreckage.
6: It was pretty mangled up, as you can imagine. We did have to perform some extrication, so that made it a little bit worse, but the FAA is currently investigating.
5: Gunnella says the pilot was practicing touch-and-go maneuvers when it crashed in dense vegetation near Kissimmee Airport Saturday. One of the two men was airlifted to the hospital via helicopter. The first World Cup match in Miami is a week away, and most tickets are scarce and expensive, except for those who serve.
7: Bank of America donated $2.25 million to provide thousands of free tickets to current military, veterans, and first responders who live near the 11 FIFA World Cup host cities. BOA Market President Jason Edelman is a veteran himself.
8: We've got over 4,500 tickets, and that'll be equally divided over the 11 U.S. host cities that we have. So we'll have plenty of opportunities for our local veterans and their families and first responders as well.
7: The tickets are available through VetTix and FirstTix.org, starting with the second match played in the U.S. and will include all stages of the tournament. I'm Karen Curtis.
5: The Tampa Bay Rays and the Miami Marlins split their cross-state rivalry series this season. The Marlins topped the Rays 4-1 on Sunday to tie the series at three games apiece. With Florida's news, I'm Chris Frankman.
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11: Do not be discouraged. Hey, this is Pastor Darren. Here's some grace for your journey. It is easy as a Christian to look around and get discouraged, to think that nothing is happening spiritually, that somehow Christianity is losing the day. Maybe conversion rates in your church aren't what they used to be. Baptism rates are down. We look at statistics. 43% of millennials say they don't care about God, don't want to know about God, and God doesn't matter in their life. But in Acts 13, in a situation very similar where the church was just starting, but there were far more unbelievers than believers, listen to what's said. And when the Gentiles heard the gospel, they began rejoicing and glorifying the word of the Lord. And as many were appointed to eternal life believed. God has people he is going to save. Share the gospel, be consistent in your life, and you'll find unbelievable grace for your journey.
0: That was Pastor Terry Wright of Grace Fellowship. We invite you to join us for church Wednesday night activities or Sunday morning, 9:15 and 10:40.
12: And good morning to you, Mary in the morning, and joining me, Steve Saucier. And it is 7:05 right now for this Monday, June the 8th. And before we get into our weather this morning, we do have a couple accidents we want you to be aware of. There was a wreck occurred about an hour and a half ago. This was on State Road 100 and North Ivy Road in Floraholm. The eastbound lane, it's blocked there. Again, that's State Road 100 and North Ivy Road in Floraholm. And in St. Johns County, I-95 northbound, mile marker 314, a vehicle crash. No roadblocks at that location, but they are on scene working that. That also about an hour ago. So two wrecks this morning to watch out for. State Road 100, North Ivy Road in Floraholm. And I-95 northbound, mile marker 314. And good morning, Steve. What do we got for weather?
13: Well, for weather, today partly sunny with a high near 91, calm wind becoming northeast 5 to 9 miles per hour in the afternoon. Tonight, mostly cloudy with a low around 70, east wind 5 to 8 miles per hour, becoming calm in the evening. On Tuesday, it will be partly sunny with a high near 90, calm wind becoming east 5 to 9 miles per hour in the afternoon. Winds could gust as high as 15 miles per hour. Tuesday night, mostly cloudy with a low around 72. East wind 5 to 7 miles per hour, becoming calm in the evening.
12: Okay. All righty. Currently on our porch right now, we are at 65 degrees. Maybe 66. It's kind of wavering between those, so we'll call it 66 because we know it's going to be warm enough. We're going to start off the morning with Steve Warner, and he was born in Noblesville, Indiana. Never heard of that. He's a male singer, songwriter, etc. He played bass with Dottie West, and this is his song this morning, and this is Why Goodbye.

0: And it's 7:10 right now, 66 degrees on the Forge for this Monday, start of the week, and hope you had a good weekend. No rain this weekend. I think it was kind of a go back and mow the lawn and get the yards back into shape weekend.
1: But rain's coming.
0: Okay, we look forward to that.
1: And end of this week.
0: End of the week, yeah, not today, though. All right, well, as long as we're on weather, go ahead and give us the weather forecast again here today.
1: Today, partly sunny with a high near 91. It's calm wind becoming northeast, 5 to 9 miles per hour in the afternoon. Tonight, mostly cloudy with a low around 70. East wind, 5 to 8 miles per hour, becoming calm in the evening. Currently, it's 66 on the porch.
0: All righty. So it's been very, very nice overnight. The temperatures have been really cool at night for this time of year, for sure. All right. So how about national days for today?
1: Well, today's kind of a lovey-dovey kind of day.
0: Oh, really?
1: Yeah. So, first of all, we got Best Friends Day.
0: Okay.
1: So.
0: I've got a lot of best friends.
1: Yeah, I've got none. The dogs.
0: Too.
1: The dogs. But, second, Name Your Poison Day. Now,
0: okay.
1: Don't take that the wrong way.
0: Okay.
1: So, it's all about your drink of choice, especially at a bar.
0: Uh-huh. Okay.
1: So go to a bar today and order your favorite drink from a bartender.
0: Virgin strawberry daiquiri.
1: There you go.
0: Or virgin pina colada. I don't do well with alcohol.
1: Yes. I've noticed.
0: You've noticed.
1: Yeah, we won't.
0: We won't go there.
1: No, we won't talk about that margarita.
0: Okay.
1: It's Upsy Daisy Day.
0: Mm-hmm. So don't hear that term very much anymore.
1: Upsy Daisy Day? No.
0: No. Mm-hmm.
1: But Upsy Daisy Day is about being grateful and gleeful, full of gratitude and positivity.
0: Okay.
1: So treat yourself to a good day.
0: All righty. Sounds like a good way to start off the week. 7:13 right now. And coming up next, Kenny Rogers. Love is what we make it. Speaking of lovey-dovey.

All righty. And this morning, Charlie Pride is our next artist this morning. I like his song. Someone Loves You, Honey is the one we're going to be doing here. 7:16 right now. It's Monday, June the 8th. And starting off with a little bit of music, and then following that, we have a check-in with our sponsors this morning. Steve and Mary with you on The Morning Show.

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1: 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Highway Mart, located on Highway 20 near the intersection with Highway 19, Palatka.
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8: Thank you, Rick, and Steve and Mary with you this morning on the morning show. And we have 722 right now, 66 degrees on the porch. Still have a couple of accidents working this morning. And if you are out on the roads in Flora Home, there is a wreck there on State Road 100 and North Ivy Road. Eastbound lane is blocked at that location. Again, that's Flora Home, State Road 100, North Ivy Road. In St. John's County, we don't have roadblocks, but we do have a vehicle crash that they are working now in emergency vehicles on scene. I-95 northbound, mile marker 314. So St. John's County, I-95 northbound, mile marker 314, and Flora Home, State Road 100, and North Ivy Road. And try to avoid those areas this morning. They've got accidents working. All right, so coming up, we have some things going on. And, Steve, we've got something coming up.
9: So at the Larimar Arts Center, we have Steel Magnolias on Friday, June 19th at 7 p.m. And then on Saturday, June 28th at 2 p.m. Tickets are $15 each and available at rcppalatka.org or by calling 386-244-7886.
8: And this is not the play, it is a reading of a play. So something a little different.
9: And the Putnam County Sheriff's Office, their popular week-long summer camp has been expanded this year. It will be held at different locations each week. The camp is completely free. It kicks off at Grace Fellowship Church in Palaca on June 15th, then moves to QI Roberts the week of June 22nd. In July, they're in Interlaken at the former Price Middle School starting July 6th. And finally, they end the summer in Crescent City on July 13th. The camp is for kids ages 7 through 14 and is from 9 a.m. to 3 p.m. Space is limited to 50 day campers at each site. Parents and guardians are required to attend the first morning of camp with photo ID to register your child. So that is the Putnam County Sheriff's Office summer camp.
8: All righty. Take advantage of that free camp and a week-long camp at that. All right. Shenandoah is our next artist this morning. This band formed in Muscle Shoals, Alabama. Marty Raybon does the vocals, Jim Seals on guitar, Stan Thorne on keyboards, and Ralph Ezel on bass, Mike McGuire on drums, and this is Shenandoah with their song Only Got to Number 7, but it's one of the most popular ones, I Got You.

0: And that is Shenandoah with I Got You on the Morning Show. Mary and Steve with you this morning, and it is 7:29, bottom of the hour weather forecast.
1: It's going to be partly sunny with a high near 91, calm wind becoming northeast 5 to 9 miles per hour in the afternoon, mostly cloudy with a low around 70, east wind 5 to 8 miles per hour becoming calm in the evening.
0: Okay, and Dr. Weather forecast.
1: It's going to be partly sunny with a high near 91, calm wind becoming northeast 5 to 9 miles per hour in the afternoon, mostly cloudy with a low around 70, east wind 5 to 8 miles per hour becoming calm in the evening.
0: Okay, and Dr. K has his program coming up today at 12:30, so we want you to stay tuned in the nation at this point to jump on the bandwagon with this new treatment plan. And it is very exciting, so join him and find out more about the latest and greatest. We are so lucky to have his Curabella Oncology here in Putnam County. He is on the cutting edge of all of the cancer treatments. 7:30 right now, and our temperature on the porch remains at 66 right now. And we're getting up to a high today of how much?
1: High today of 91.
0: Oh, so a little bit up there again. All right, at least no heat index. That's the good news. All right, coming up next, One Number Away, Luke Combs on the Morning Show.

And back on the morning show, coming up next, we have a song by Ace Cannon, Hey Good Lookin'. That was a very popular song. But after that song, we're going to give you a chance to win tickets to go to Wild Adventures up in Valdosta, Georgia. And you can use them this weekend or next weekend. If you wait till the 20th, you're going to get to go to a concert for general concert admissions, along with your 4 one-day admissions to Wild Adventures. So Parmalee and Lokash are going to be live on Saturday, June 20th. So get ready to win. Everybody is eligible to win these tickets unless you have won Wild Adventures already this month. So go ahead and be listening for your chance to win right after Ace Cannon.

0: 66 degrees on the porch. It's 7:37 and time for you to win tickets to go to Wild Adventures up in Valdosta, Georgia. 4 general admission concert tickets and 4 one-day admissions to go up to Wild Adventures in Valdosta, Georgia. Parmalee and Locash are going to be there Saturday, June 20th, and you can enjoy that concert when you go, or you can just go ahead and go up this weekend also and use them without the concert. 386-325-4556. Everybody is eligible to win. And our quiz question this morning, Steve?
1: In 1886, this carbonated beverage was created. Mm-hmm. What drink was it?
0: It's one of my favorites. Yep. So 386-325-4556. If you know the answer, give me a call at 386-325-4556. And again, the quiz question is?
1: In 1886, this carbonated beverage was invented. What drink was it?
0: All right. 386-325-4556. Give us a call and let us know if you know the answer to our quiz question this morning. You'll be going up and getting your... Go ahead and give us a call right now, and you could win. In the meantime, we're going to check in with Martina McBride. Where would you be?

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1: NFL offseason work continues. The Dolphins with their final week of voluntary OTAs starting today. The Buccaneers begin more OTAs tomorrow. Meanwhile, in Jacksonville tomorrow, the Jaguars will kick off 3 days of mandatory minicamp workouts. In Daytona yesterday, the UFL semifinals and the Orlando Storm season is over. The Storm falling to D.C. 28-22. It'll be D.C. facing Louisville Saturday in the UFL championship game. Baseball, the Marlins claim the Citrus Series, taking down the Rays 4-1 behind the pitching of Sandy Alcantara. Marlins take 2 of 3 in the series and have won 5 of 6 overall. They host Arizona tomorrow night. The Rays, meanwhile, have lost 5 of 6. They're home tonight against Boston. And the NBA Finals resume tonight, Game 3, with the Knicks hosting the Spurs. Knicks lead 2 games to none. That's your Florida sports. I'm Matt McCoy.
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4: Denny Hamlin and his Joe Gibbs Racing team recovered from a first-lap drive-through penalty after jumping the start of last night's Cracker Barrel 400 at the Nashville Super Speedway to claim the win, taking the lead from teammate Christopher Bell over the closing laps. The win is the first for Hamlin at the 1.33-mile concrete oval, along with the first for Toyota in a Cup Series race there. Behind Hamlin at the finish was Bell in second, while another Joe Gibbs Racing driver finished third in Chase Briscoe, who was also a part of the final lap battle for the win. Ricky Stenhouse Jr. rallied late with fresher tires to finish fourth, while Chase Elliott completed the top five. Sixth went to Tyler Reddick, who crashed at the finish line. Shane Van Gisbergen was seventh, Ryan Blaney eighth, Zane Smith ninth, and Carson Hocevar completed the top 10. Tyler Reddick continues to lead the championship standings, now by 97 over Hamlin, as the series heads to the Michigan International Speedway this weekend. That's the Monday Morning Race Recap presented by Sunoco. I'm Kyle Rickey on the Motor Racing Network.
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9: And we have one more accident still working this morning. Try to avoid this in the Flora Home area. There is a car wreck there. This is on State Road 100 and North Ivy Road in Flora Home. Eastbound lane is blocked at this point. They're still working that accident this morning. 7:48 right now, 66 degrees on the porch still, or has it gone up? Yep, it's gone up a degree. So 69 degrees right now on the porch. And we have coming up next Brantley Gilbert with My Kind of Crazy. Still looking for an answer for our quiz question this morning for Wild Adventures to win tickets to go up there, four tickets to go up over the next 2 weeks. And our quiz question is?
10: In 1886, this carbonated beverage was created in Atlanta, Georgia.
9: Just up the road.
10: What drink was it?
9: 386-325-4556, if you know the answer. You and three other people get to take a little mini vacation, go a couple hours up to Valdosta, Georgia, and enjoy a whole day and night at Wild Adventures. 7:49 right now on The Morning Show.
11: She says, look, baby, I'm a rock star. Grabs my own guitar.

0: And congratulations this morning. Chris Bryan is our winner of tickets to go to Wild Adventures in Valdosta, Georgia. He knew the answer to our quiz question this morning, which was, Steve?
1: In 1886, this carbonated beverage was created in Atlanta, Georgia. What was it? Coca-Cola.
0: Oh, yeah. Coca-Cola. One of my faves. I think that is your favorite drink, right? Favorite carbonated beverage?
1: Diet.
0: Well, same thing, kind of. A little less sugar. All right, you got your helpful hint this morning. This is, you know, we've just gotten corn on the cob has just come out. And to grill fresh ears of corn, pull back the husks and remove the corn silk, replace the husks and tie in place, and then soak the corn in salted water for 5 minutes. Roast on a grill over hot coals for about 10 to 12 minutes, turning over, and remove the husks and serve the corn with butter and salt. I never even knew to take, I usually leave the silk on, but that's just me. All right, so they say to take it off and then replace it and put it on the grill that way. You're looking at me oddly.
1: I can't remember the last time you used a grill.
0: Well, I don't use it as much as I probably should. But anyway, so that's your helpful hint for today. And coming up next, a little more music coming up on the top of the hour. Marsha will be here with local news, find out what happened over the weekend, and more. Coming up next, we have Merle Haggard. 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

0: 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So there's a...
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0: Oh, okay. 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
3: NBC News Radio, I'm Mark Mayfield. Six people are hurt after a stabbing spree at New York's Penn Station. Fire officials say the victim suffered injuries ranging from minor to serious, and Amtrak police quickly detained a suspect described as emotionally disturbed. The body of an Auburn University student who had been missing in Japan for a week has been found, Lisa Carton reports.
4: James Higginbotham was on a family trip when he disappeared, leading to a search by police and local volunteers. He was last seen at the Kyoto train station on May 29th. His mother, Nancy Higginbotham, shared on social media Saturday that his body had been found by a volunteer search and rescue group. His mother said he walked away from his parents after she used ChatGPT to help find restaurants and sites in the area, as he was opposed to AI. I'm Lisa Carton.
3: And Israel has attacked Iranian military sites in both the western and central regions of the country. Mark Mayfield, NBC News Radio.
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6: I'm Karen Curtis, News Radio WFLA Orlando. The race for Florida's political future officially kicks into high gear this morning. The mandatory qualifying window is now open for candidates running for the U.S. House, Governor, State Senate, and State House, as well as crucial cabinet seats like Attorney General. Candidates have until exactly noon this Friday, June 12th, to submit their paperwork and fees. Political analysts say this week's deadline will trigger a mad scramble, especially as the Democratic Party rushes to find a new frontrunner for governor following Jerry Deming's sudden exit due to prostate cancer. SpaceX counting down a launch of their stock that could make founder Elon Musk the world's first trillionaire.
7: The SpaceX IPO is set for Friday and will likely be the largest in corporate history. SpaceX is planning to sell more than 555 million shares for $135 apiece. That would generate $75 billion. As CEO, Elon Musk will still retain more than 80% of the voting power over a company that includes the rocket business, X, and the AI Grok. The shares will be listed on the NASDAQ under the ticker symbol SPCX. I'm Rory O'Neill.
6: Jury selection begins today in the trial of a Brevard County man accused of setting a deadly forest fire in California. Melbourne's Jonathan Rinderknecht will be in a Los Angeles courtroom this morning. He allegedly started the Palisades fire that killed 12 people last year. The 30-year-old could get up to 45 years in prison if convicted. The world's best 50 beaches this year include several in the U.S. The top American entry on the list is Siesta Beach in Florida, which ranked 7th globally and number 1 in the U.S. It's located on Siesta Key in Florida, has 100% quartz crystal sand, and was also awarded the top spot in 2026 for the best U.S. beaches and best places to visit in Florida by U.S. News & World Report. With Florida's News, I'm Karen Curtis.
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12: Today's forecast calling for partly sunny skies with a high near 91. Calm winds becoming northeasterly at 5 to 9 miles per hour this afternoon. Mostly cloudy skies for tonight with a low around 70 and easterly winds at 5 to 8 miles per hour becoming calm. So partly sunny and a high of 91. Tonight mostly cloudy, a low around 70. And that's a look at your Bass Capital Radio weather.
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15: Well, we made it. It's another Monday.
16: Hey, that's good news, right?
15: It is good news. Made it through the weekend. Another Monday. Going to be a gorgeous week until about Wednesday with some slight chance of rain coming in.
16: Which is a good thing, because please notice there are wildfires burning again in Georgia.
15: Well, there's some out in the panhandle, too.
16: And I was just going to say, and of course. So, while they have removed the burn ban.
15: This is going to sound stupid. We're not out of the woods yet.
16: No, it's just a horrible pun.
15: Yeah, I know. It, and I didn't mean it for that, but, you know. But,
16: do remember, it is not.
15: If you're going to burn, stay with it. Keep a hose with you. And when you're finished and you think it's out, wet it down. Spread it out and wet it down.
16: That's true. I mean, you know, people do not realize how... and this is one of the things that they are now beginning... county governments and all are talking, because... how are you going to fund all this stuff if you take away the property tax?
15: Yeah. I was talking to somebody about that the other day, and I asked the same question that I ask. It's not that I'm totally opposed to it. Explain to me how you're going to replace it. And they can't.
16: They can't, because they don't want to say the word state income tax.
15: Well, that has to go on a constitutional ballot. So.
16: Right. But you still have to, you're still going to want services. And so... I do think, I noticed the other day I was in St. Augustine, one station I looked at, gas was approximately 30 cents cheaper a gallon in St. Augustine than it was in Palatka.
15: It dropped 40 cents here in about 2 days.
16: Which makes me wonder.
15: Mm-hmm. I put gas in my car Tuesday night, maybe, and it was... 40, and then when I went by Friday, it was 40 cents lower.
16: Hmm.
15: I went, so I waited, except I needed to go someplace, and I didn't. I could go 98 miles, and I had to go further than that. So, and I don't trust that little number anyway.
16: Well, there you go. There you go.
15: I don't like to walk.
16: No, no, no. Let's see. We had told you about Voter Skip Day, which is... a big, big thing in Clay County. Basically, you're taking a day off and running your boat around. They were doing one in Putnam County as well, but the one in Clay County is very large these days. Two Putnam County Sheriff's Office Marine units were involved in a boat crash after they had helped.
15: See, I didn't know there was a sandbar in Clay County. But I never went really through any time on
16: well,
15: the river up there.
16: Well, I don't know if it's so much a sandbar, but...
15: the river is much different now and cleaner now than it was when I was in Orange Park.
16: There we go, there we go. I understand that one deputy was taken to the hospital with a minor cut, according to the sheriff's office, but if you saw the photo, it was kind of scary looking.
15: If you got river water, then I'd go have it cleaned out, too.
16: The Marine units have been up in Clay County helping with the whole boat
15: security
16: skip day, and they were near the Palatka City dock when coming back when the accident happened. 6:30 p.m. Let's see, boat day was Friday, yes. The marine units were towed back to the dock after the crash, so.
15: So they hit each other?
16: Basically.
15: Okay.
16: It sounds like they were under investigation, and it is the Florida Fish and Wildlife people who will do the investigation. They do not do that.
15: And they were no slouch at it.
16: No, they've done this a time or two, mm-hmm. So. Sheriff Gator DeLoach did say that, they were early on that they were just grateful that none of the deputies were
15: seriously hurt.
16: And apparently no one in the community was hurt, so all positive things. Wanted to mention the passing of Judy Bailey. Mm-hmm. Many people knew her from the Palatka Daily News. She and her husband, Bill, was the circulation director, and Judy worked in a number of areas at the paper. She was a whiz at math. And I always thought, after they retired, Bill had been in the service, and Palatka was home to him, so they came here. They used to have a great time motorcycling. He drove.
15: I've forgotten about that.
16: Yeah. Anyway, she's I always loved to go to her house because you saw she was very clever when it came to decorating and to.
15: I need help like that at my house.
16: Well, she was always very creative. And that turned into, I always used to love to see what she was putting up on her Facebook pages that she had just created watercolors. She got into watercolors and all that stuff. Very, very talented and is just a genuinely decent person. Her husband, Bill, has already died and their daughter, Susie, but she has grandchildren. So I don't have any details on the...
15: Nothing's been announced yet.
16: I think it happened Sunday, but I'm a little unclear about that. So, we will let you know. But a very...
15: active, unique person.
16: Yes, thank you. That's a good description. Speaking of growth, which we weren't... over in Flagler County, this proposed development for 22,000 homes on 22,000 acres. West of US 1, what they're calling the Western Expansion. Palm Coast City Council hasn't been too wild about it, nor the mayor.
15: So we're thinking west of 95?
16: I'm a little unclear where this is.
15: Okay.
16: Some of the concerns are possibility of injecting wastewater into the Florida aquifer. I don't know how to get it across to folks.
15: Please don't mess with the aquifer.
16: But we basically sit on limestone. Mm-hmm. And that aquifer...
15: It's right there.
16: Is what keeps you...
15: That's why we don't have basements in Florida.
16: So, and the aquifer is the entire under the entire state. So here's where you start, and it is our main...
15: It's a water supply.
16: So...
15: So if everybody's trying to figure out the word aquifer this morning, it's where our water comes from.
16: That's true. I mean, a lot of people who have moved in who don't know about that. And there are people who've lived here their whole lives, so I'm not too sure know that we're...
15: Well, if you've never lived in a home or had a home, and you've lived in apartments or rental or something, you may not realize it.
16: True, true. So, and of course, Flagler County has seen a lot of growth.
15: They've about doubled.
16: You know, there's St. John's County with 300,000 people plus now.
15: And they're still building.
16: And they're still building. There is a section of the development plan, the master plan development agreement, that also opens the way for incinerator plants, hog and poultry farms, and deep well injection of waste products. It's that deep well injection that they are... Now, you'd have to have an amendment to the plan, but...
15: I hadn't heard about the pigs and the chickens.
16: Oh, yeah. Just gets better and better. By the way, speaking of long time, if you have ever had to drive I-95 north, the Pecan Park Flea Market has been, I think they said 40 years, it has been sold, and it will be closed. They want to redevelop. You're going to love this. They're going to redevelop the property as an automobile dealership.
15: Oh, just what they need, another one on 95.
16: It's right now, there are about 20 acres left. It's sold to $8.55 million to a Butler family-linked partnership, and they are they're doing the automobile dealership. Last day it'll be open to the public, September the 27th.
15: I love flea markets, and they're shutting them down left and right.
16: I know. It just amazes me. That used to be one of the fun things to do on a weekend.
15: Just especially a rainy weekend. Because you get covered up and you go, you know, they're all under cover. And I missed one in St. Augustine. That was one of my favorites. Right there off 207.
16: Oh, you're right. That was a good
15: one.
16: Yeah, and that's, anyway, like I said, September the 27th.
15: I think that leaves us the one in Daytona. It's about the only one I can think of. Anymore. Well, no, there's another one, and I'll think of it in a way that's towards Gainesville.
16: Okay, okay. This has been there like 40 years. They'd already sold part of it, but this was the remaining 20 acres. It was still pretty full. That's what was always my clue. I was getting near home. And I always think, I ought to stop in, but I... it amazes me what people come up with stuff to do. In Melrose, they're now going to have a weekend event every first Sunday of the month called the Highland Cow Bath and Fluff Day.
15: Excuse me. Be thankful I got that down for him.
16: For you.
15: Yeah.
16: Okay.
15: What is a fluff day?
16: Well, Highland cows are.
15: Are we going to go out and pluff the Highland cows?
16: I guess so.
15: My granddaughter wants one so bad.
16: It's a special bath and grooming experience.
15: Well, I've seen her bathe a pig or two, so maybe she can do that. But she they had the property. They want a couple of them.
16: Oh, okay.
15: And I'm thinking it's too hot in Florida for those things. They're from Scotland.
16: Well, this is the Rooterville Animal Sanctuary.
15: Okay.
16: Let's come up with this. First Sunday of each month, like I said, it's at 1208 County Road 315.
15: Well, it'd be unique.
16: It would be. It will run from 10 a.m. to 2 p.m., as we said, the first Sunday of each month. So I just thought that the, you know, Highland Cow Bath and Fluff Day. Suppose they get special towels.
15: I don't know what kind of hair dryer they must use. There's a lot of hair there.
16: Yeah, well,
15: and they're adorable.
16: Yeah, they've got those funky-looking little...
15: I wonder if these are miniatures or the big ones.
16: Yeah, it doesn't say, so I'm not sure. I was just thinking, you know, they've got those
15: maybe they have a car wash that you can run them through. An animal, kind, not so rough, but, you know.
16: Oh, okay.
15: So the air comes up and blows them, you know, that's what I mean, that blow and dry.
16: Oh, okay, yeah, now that might work for the... We have another animal story for you, but we're going to wait 1 minute because I almost forgot to tell you that St. James Independent Methodist Church in Palatka is having their monthly luncheon.
15: Ooh,
16: this
15: it's
16: Friday,
15: the first
16: Friday,
15: yeah.
16: On the 12th. Pulled pork, yellow rice, green beans, yeast roll, and a variety of desserts.
15: What time do they start delivering?
16: They don't deliver. This is pickup.
15: I thought if you had five or more, they delivered.
16: I don't see it on here.
15: They may have, that may have stopped already.
16: But they are saying pre-ordering is encouraged.
15: I'll have to do that maybe. That way I don't have to cook.
16: There you go. It's 386-328-1461. St. James is at 400 Reed Street, kind of across from the courthouse here in Palatka.
15: Do it across St. John's, you'll end up in their parking lot. Just don't get hit.
16: There we go. Speaking of the, I have to look into this a little more, but I understand at least one county commissioner is pushing for tearing down the gazebo at the Putnam County Courthouse.
15: I will give you that it needs a little TLC.
16: Well, I think
15: I wonder how many people have been married there. And they may not want it torn down.
16: Well, you know, this is the sort of, they got in trouble, you know, messing with some things you should. Now this is, they have built, the judges have a special.
15: They have a special parking lot.
16: Parking space right next to it.
15: Yes.
16: And quite frankly, you know, I think a lot of people, I mean, it just looks awful.
15: They should have fenced it, high fenced it. Not.
16: Well, it's.
15: At least you wouldn't have to see it.
16: Well, it's a, let's see, it's a metal fence.
15: Yes, yeah, it's a metal fence. But, it's a wrought iron fence.
16: But it just looks so inappropriate.
15: Mm-hmm.
16: I realize it's judge's protection, but, you know, you have the other side, and it doesn't take up that much.
15: And you've got security.
16: And you've got security anyway, so it seems like part of the deal is you play to your strengths. One of Palatka's strengths is a certain charm of the old-fashioned. Speaking of judges, not charm and not old-fashioned because I don't know him, but Mark Johnson has been sworn in as Putnam County's newest county judge.
15: Who did he replace, you know? Or is he in addition to?
16: I think he is the vacancy was created with the retirement of Judge Elizabeth Bourne.
15: Okay.
16: Morris, it was what, back in November 30th when she had spent, let's see, nearly 26 years on the bench here, and
15: now she's enjoying vacation. Permanently.
16: She can now go and enjoy her vacation. So they did a swearing-in ceremony at Rabine Garden State Park. He is a judge. Johnson is a graduate of Florida State University.
15: I never liked him.
16: He earned his law degree from Stetson University College.
15: Good school.
16: Yeah. So, anyway, he will be... county judges are... They handle, like, the misdemeanors.
15: Mm-hmm.
16: Small claims, civil disputes. You know. So, anyway...
15: It's not a job I want at any level. Judge. I don't want that job at any level.
16: There are enough people out there judging. We don't need
15: to. Yeah, I, you know, try not to judge, but sometimes I'm guilty of it.
16: You and everybody else I know. Oh, and finally.
15: Slight,
16: an escaped bird.
15: Slight mishap downtown.
16: Yeah, slight mishap downtown. Did we ever decide if it was a macaw or a parrot?
15: I think it's a parrot. I think the macaw, the talk about the macaws was in River Center. But Jewel, which I understand is her name, was having her pen cleaned. And she got loose. Now, the person cleaning her pen was, I guess you could say, her human grandfather. But they finally had to get a 150-foot lift to get her father up the tree to catch her.
16: Apparently, Jewel is them.
15: Yes. She lives at the River Center. She's Charlie's bird. You know, we're trying to tease about this. She's Charlie's bird. Charlie's dad was cleaning the pen.
16: You know, it's so hard for former sheriffs to find a job.
15: Job, I know that they're qualified for.
16: Anyway, so, yeah, a little bit of excitement. You know, every now and then you do see exotic birds come through. This was a pet bird.
15: She's a pet, and she travels, I think, back and forth with Charlie every day. And so. But she has been captured, and she's home again. And I accused Taylor of not wanting to have to clean her pen again.
16: You think there might have been...
15: Well, no, but, you know, I have to have something to pick on Taylor about.
16: Well, that's true. That's
15: you know, that's the fun of it. And I'm glad everything was turned out fine and that father and son are speaking.
16: Always important.
15: Always important to keep that family relationship going. So, but I have to admit, when I got the phone call about it, all I could do was bust out laughing.
16: Why?
15: I was rolling. It was the highlight of my weekend because it wasn't a great weekend for me. But it was the highlight of my weekend.
16: But as weekends went, that was your...
15: That was the best part of it.
16: That seems fair.
15: And I know Charlie was worried. I'd have been upset too.
16: Well, yeah.
15: I get upset when I can't find my dog for 5 minutes. She's of the age where she could disappear just to go lay down and go to sleep.
16: Yeah.
15: And so I get a little panicky when I can't find her.
16: Yes, I think we all have had situations like that. But anyway, kind of something to make your day and smile.
15: It is. It's just something to smile about because it all ended well.
16: Yes.
15: And that's all that mattered. Is that it all ended well. Nobody was hurt. And no animals were injured in this.
16: So, we hope you have a good day and don't injure yourself.
15: Find something fun to do. It's Best Friend Day. Call your best friend if you haven't talked to her in a while or him in a while. And you need to do more often.
16: I think it's very easy to forget, to get so busy that...
15: So you have a lot of friends from high school and all that. I have no friends from high school.
16: I have a couple of... of people who,
15: but so I didn't keep up. I was a military group and wasn't military, so they were all moved every 2 years. So
16: I always thought that must be very hard.
15: I don't know where they are. And if you get a look at them on Facebook, I don't want to see those old people because then I realize that person I walked by the mirror at Bath Pro Shop yesterday was me.
16: I did see a picture of a girl I went to school with, and I swear she's 20 years younger than the rest of us. It's funny how the difference in...
15: Everybody ages differently, but when it is, it's a laugh when you go to a class reunion. Where'd all these old folks come from? Because we don't consider ourselves one of them.
16: There we go.
15: All right, y'all have a blessed day. I'll be... George will be here today with you at top of the 9 o'clock hour. And wait till 9:05. We've discovered that if you call before then, that the telephone lines don't like to hold 5 minutes. So just save yourself some grief. Call about 5 after. And I've already reset the telephones from the power outage, so we ought to be fine.
16: All right.
15: All right.
17: Here's something for you to think about.

0: Time now for bottom of the hour weather forecast. 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
1: So today it will be partly sunny with a high near 91, calm wind becoming northeast 5 to 9 miles per hour in the afternoon. Tonight, mostly cloudy with a low around 70, east wind 5 to 8 miles per hour, becoming calm in the evening. Currently, it's 74 degrees on the porch.
0: All righty. 8:31 now, and it's time now to check in with our sponsors. We'll be right back. We have a quiz question for you in this next half hour. You can win a large pizza from Nico's.
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0: And two accidents working this hour. The one in Floraholm still working. This is here in Putnam County, State Road 100 and Ivy Avenue, North Ivy Avenue. There is a roadblock at that location eastbound. So Floraholm, State Road 100 and North Ivy Avenue, roadblock eastbound. And just in from Flagler County on I-95 northbound, mile marker 280, there is debris in the roadway. It's always so dangerous. So Flagler, I-95 northbound, mile marker 280, debris in the roadway. All right, another song for you, and then Steve's got our quiz question for you today to win a large pizza from Nico's. Larry White with Stepping Stone.

0: 74 degrees on the porch right now. It's 8:39, and time now for your quiz question. If you have not won a contest already this month, you are eligible to win a large pizza from Nico's. So, Steve, the phone number they need to call is 386-325-4556. What's our question?
1: This gentleman was born in Lamar, Missouri.
0: Okay.
1: On this date in 1884.
0: Okay.
1: And he went on to become President of the United States.
0: Oh, okay.
1: Who was he?
0: All right. So whose presidential birthday is it today? No longer with us, obviously. All right. 386-325-4556. Give us a call and you will win a large pizza from Nico's. Okay, so what else do we have coming up here?
1: So we have Vacation Bible School from First Baptist Church in San Mateo this summer. Vacation Bible School will be from June 22nd through June 26th from 6 to 9 p.m. Classes for all ages. So that will be starting real soon, Vacation Bible School.
0: All righty, and good morning. Do you have an answer for me this morning?
2: Well, is it Harry Truman?
0: Is it Harry Truman, Steve?
1: Well, the buck stops here, so yes, it is Harry Truman.
0: All right, congratulations. And who is our winner this morning? Who's our winner this morning?
2: This is Tim Moe.
0: Okay, Tim, congratulations. You are the winner of a large pizza from Nico's. You knew the answer to the question this morning. And Steve, go ahead and repeat the question.
1: Born in Lamar, Missouri, on this date in 1884, he went on to become President of the United States, the 33rd President, by the way.
0: Okay. All right. And Tim Moe knew the answer. Tim, what was it again?
2: It was Harry Truman.
0: All righty. Congratulations to you. And stop by the radio station any morning, Monday through Friday from 9:30 to 11:30. We look forward to seeing you and picking up your certificate.
2: Thank you very much.
0: All right. Take a good care of yourself. We'll see you when you get here. All right. Tim Moe, our winner this morning. Congratulations to him, winner of a large pizza from Nico's. He knew the answer this morning. All right, more music coming your way. KT Osland with 80s Ladies.

0: And we have a debris in the roadway in Flagler County this hour at I-95 northbound, mile marker 280. And over in Floraholm, we continue to have that accident. They're working on getting that roadblock eastbound corrected. But right now, roadblock eastbound on State Road 100 and North Ivy Avenue in Floraholm. So let's look at the Highway Patrol report this morning. And Steve and Mary with you this morning. And Steve, what's our high today?
1: Our high today will be 91.
0: And when's the next chance of rain? Because everybody's talking now we're getting into that deficit rain again.
1: So Wednesday, 20% on Wednesday.
0: Okay.
1: Then it becomes 40% on Thursday and then 50% on Friday.
0: Okay, so towards the end of the week, hopefully we'll get a little more rain because now all that rain we got, 'tis gone. All righty. From Beaumont, Texas, the number one song, Brother Jukebox from

0: Coming up next, George Jones and Golden Ring. Right now, temperature on the porch is
1: 74 degrees.
0: All right, going to be warm again today.

0: 8:53 on the morning show, and Steve and Mary have been with you this morning. Almost time to head into Swap Shop here at the top of the hour, where you can buy, sell, swap, trade, or give items away. And if you have anything you want to put on Swap Shop, just give us a call. About 9:04, give us a call after the news is over.
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0: 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A little more music coming your way, and we have Alabama, If I Had You.

0: 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Bye bye.
1: Bye bye.
0: That's creepy. All right. Sweet dreams, Don Gibson on WIYD.

0: Thanks so much for joining us this morning. Looks like we've got a great day coming our way. Partly sunny skies, high near 91. Calm winds becoming northeasterly at 5 to 9 miles per hour this afternoon. Mostly cloudy and a low tonight of 70 degrees. Easterly winds at 5 to 8 miles per hour becoming calm in the evening. Currently on our porch right now, we are up to 79 degrees, so it's warming up fast out there. Looking for some rain this week, and 20% on Wednesday, 40% on Thursday, and 50% on Friday. Again, we're starting to get back into that deficit again with all these warm temperatures. Thanks for joining us today. We'll see you again tomorrow. Swap Shop is next. 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
2: NBC News Radio, I'm Michael Kastner. Israel has attacked targets in Iran despite President Trump claiming he asked them not to. The strikes, which reportedly hit several targets, including in the city of Tehran, came early Monday local time after Iran fired missiles at Israel. Israel says all those attacks were intercepted. Canada is restricting U.S. livestock imports after a second screwworm case was found in Texas. A second case of the parasite was discovered Friday in a month-old calf in southern Texas. Snoop Dogg has been rapping about Long Beach, the LBC, since he made his debut over 30 years ago. And over the weekend, he got the headline, the opening for the new Long Beach Amphitheater. The 11,000-seat F&M Bank Amphitheater is right on the water in front of the iconic Queen Mary cruise ship. This summer, Lil Wayne, Luke Bryan, and Motley Crue will hit the stage there. Michael Kastner, NBC News Radio.
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4: A woman's in critical condition after she was shot by deputies in Jacksonville. The sheriff's office says they got a call last night about a domestic disturbance where 22-year-old Kayan Atkinson had a gun and was threatening her grandparents. She allegedly shot at deputies who returned fire. Atkinson was shot several times. Two people are recovering from the crash of a single-engine Cessna in Kissimmee in Osceola County. Fire Rescue Battalion Chief Stephen Gunnella says the plane's owner and another man were pulled from the wreckage.
5: It was pretty mangled up, as you can imagine. We did have to perform some extrication, so that made it a little bit worse. But the FAA is currently investigating.
4: Gunnella says the pilot was practicing touch-and-go maneuvers when it crashed in dense vegetation near Kissimmee Airport Saturday. One of the two men was airlifted to the hospital via helicopter. The first World Cup match in Miami is a week away, and most tickets are scarce and expensive, except for those who serve.
6: Bank of America donated $2.25 million to provide thousands of free tickets to current military, veterans, and first responders who live near the 11 FIFA World Cup host cities. BOA Market President Jason Edelman is a veteran himself.
7: We've got over 4,500 tickets, and that'll be equally divided over the 11 U.S. host cities that we have. So we'll have plenty of opportunities for our local veterans and their families and first responders as well.
6: The tickets are available through VetTix and FirstTix.org, starting with the second match played in the U.S. and will include all stages of the tournament. I'm Karen Curtis.
4: The Tampa Bay Rays and the Miami Marlins split their cross-state rivalry series this season. The Marlins topped the Rays 4-1 on Sunday to tie the series at 3 games apiece. With Florida's news, I'm Chris Trankman.
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0: Today's forecast calling for partly sunny skies with a high near 91. Calm winds becoming northeasterly at 5 to 9 miles per hour this afternoon. Mostly cloudy skies for tonight with a low around 70 and easterly winds at 5 to 8 miles per hour becoming calm. So partly sunny and a high of 91. Tonight mostly cloudy, a low around 70. And that's a look at your Bass Capital Radio weather.
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10: It's the G-Man.
1: And that would be me. 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But don't wait till the last minute, okay? Because it could be too late. We could close the phones out if you wait too long. All right, this fellow had a yard sale over the weekend. I don't know what he has left, but he had thousands of tools, especially ratchets and sockets from quarter-inch drive to one-inch drive, all kinds of wrenches. He's had shutters from 2 to 6 foot, brand new in a box, $10 to $20 a box, and he had all kinds of paint, $5 a gallon, and a hundred die-cast cars and trucks, most in boxes, and tons of movies and music. You can text him at 386-336-1567 between 8 a.m. and 6 p.m. Monday through Saturday. Okay, and we got a call waiting to get on the Swap Shop line. Let me get my equipment lined up here. And we'll say good morning. You're on Swap Shop.
11: Good morning. Can you hear me?
1: You're kind of muffled.
11: I don't know. There's something wrong with my house.
1: All right. All right, Mr. Holly, go ahead.
11: Can you hear me better now?
1: A little bit, yeah.
11: But I've got a 50 caliber muzzle loader. I'm asking $50, $175 for it.
1: All right. I've got
11: $175, yes, sir.
1: Okay.
11: Let me see what turn may you hear me any better sometime.
1: All right.
11: I've got a treadmill. It's a home fitness. The name is Home Fitness. Treadmill.
1: Mm-hmm.
11: Yes, it's trimmed in pink, believe it or not. I'm actually 75 the best offer for it. It's an electronic deal. It's nice. It's nice. Real nice.
1: Okay.
11: I got two vacuum cleaners. One's a large and one's about 5 gallons. One's about a 2 gallon, I guess. I'd ask him like $15 for the small one and $30 for the bigger one. And I got an air pump. It plugs into your cigarette lighter. It's not, don't lie, it's ever been used, brand new. But it may have been used, I don't know. But anyway, it's not in the box. But I'm asking $15 for it.
1: Okay.
11: It's a nice little air machine.
1: What'd you say, Mary?
11: I got the
1: hang on a second, Mr. Holly. Hold on.
11: For your tires.
1: Hold on a second, Mr.
11: Cigarette lighter.
1: It's an air pump.
11: I've got the
1: you plug into your cigarette lighter. Pump. Okay, go ahead.
11: I've got a big cooker. I got a big cooker. It's a big pot. It's about 18-inch long, I say, by about 12 inches wide. It's about 6-8 inches deep. It's a big cooker. That's $20 for it.
1: All right.
11: And I've got a baby car seat. I don't remember the brand name, but it's a nice little car seat. It looks like a heavy-duty car seat for $25. And my number is 386-972-1291.
10: All right, you got a different number now.
11: Yes, sir, I have, because my house phone's not working for some reason.
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11: So I've just got my
10: 386-972-1291.
11: Telemarketer's calling, but I'll answer it anyway.
10: 386-972-1291. Okay. All right. I appreciate
11: have a good
10: it.
11: Day.
10: You
11: bye
10: too.
11: Bye
10: bye now. 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
10: All right, and it is 11 after, or 12 after 9 o'clock. Still got time for calls, 325-5800. I believe we got one coming in right now. And I'll go like this and listen for the ding and say good morning. You're on Swap Shop.
13: Yes, sir. I have a 2007 Saturn View that I'd like to sell. Four-cylinder automatic. It's got like 208,000 miles on it. I'm asking $2,000 for it.
10: Okay.
13: I also have a 41-inch Tractor Supply toolbox, top and bottom. I'd like $450 for it.
10: All right. Slow down just a second. I can't write quite that fast. A Tractor Supply.
13: Sorry.
10: Toolbox. Now, this is for a large truck or a small truck, or what size would it be?
13: It's a roll-around cabinet.
10: Oh, okay.
13: I have a top and bottom to it. Stuff that was like $650 when I bought it a year ago.
10: Mm-hmm.
13: And I'm in the process of moving, so I really can't take it with me.
10: Yeah, okay.
13: But
10: how much you want for it?
13: I want $450 for the toolbox.
10: $450, okay. And how many drawers would it have in it?
13: Oh man, I'm afraid you'd ask me that. I think there's 5 or 6 in the top, and maybe 8 in the bottom. I'd have to count.
10: Oh, okay.
13: I never even thought of it.
10: Oh, view.
13: It's a little over 208,000. It runs good. The only thing that it does need is got a cracked windshield. I'm going to try to get it replaced.
10: Okay.
13: I don't know whether I can or not. But
10: yeah, I understand that.
13: That's about
10: that.
13: The only thing that I know of that it needs. Tires are decent on it.
10: All right, good.
13: had brakes not too long ago and stuff. So
10: okay.
13: It's a nice little car.
10: All right, good. What color is it?
13: It's silver.
10: Silver, okay.
13: Yeah.
10: All right, anything else you have, sir?
13: Well, I have a bunch of small stuff, but that'd be for another day. But,
10: okay.
13: The car can be seen in Pomona Park at the big barn where they sell the furniture and the knickknacks.
10: Okay.
13: Right there on 17. I have it sitting there.
10: All right. Is there a phone number you want to give us?
13: Yes, sir. 386 559-3095. And
10: all
13: I ask
10: right.
13: that they leave a message because I get so much spam calls.
10: Oh, yeah, we all do.
13: Yeah.
10: Okay.
13: So if they would leave me a message, I will return the calls.
10: Sounds good. All right. Thank you so much.
13: I thank you, sir, and you have a wonderful day.
10: You too, sir. Bye-bye now. All right, and the lines are open again, 325-5800. You can call right now, and we'll get you on the air and try to buy a solar trade, whatever you got going on. All right, now, we're in hurricane season, remember? 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And we still got some ceramic molds for sale. These are vintage ceramic molds, and brand new. 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And also, he's got 5 17-inch five-lug aluminum factory Jeep wheels for $500. A Schwinn 26-inch ladies' bicycle. It's got an aluminum frame, lightweight, and 7 speeds and handbrakes for $100. A Whirlpool electric stove. It's glass top stove, stainless steel for $200. And a Kenmore side-by-side refrigerator freezer for $200. And an Amana washer. It's approximately a year old. It's one of those new high-efficiency models, and it'll take $250 for it. Text Wayne. Yes, text only, please. Just tell him, text him with your name and what you're interested in to 386-937-7854. All right, that's 386-937-7854. And we still got the treadmill, Mary?
14: Yeah.
10: Yep, okay. A treadmill, brand new, comes with a book. to teach how to operate it. It'll teach you to walk on it instead of hanging clothes on it. And it was $450 new. They'll take, what are we taking, 150? Yeah, 150. And that number to call, 546-5768. 386-546-5768 for information. All right, and moving on to another call. Good morning. You are on Swap Shop.
14: Good morning. I have a 22.5-foot hurricane deck boat.
10: A hurricane deck boat. All right.
14: Got a 115 Honda.
10: Okay.
14: I'm asking $7,500 for it.
10: All right.
14: It runs good and everything. So I have a Troy built.
10: Now that's that includes a trailer on that boat, right?
14: Yes, sir. It's on a trailer and it's okay. Water ready.
10: All right, good. Okay, go ahead.
14: Troy built 42-inch riding lawnmower. It runs good and everything. I'll take $600 for that.
10: Okay.
14: My phone number?
10: Mm-hmm.
14: 701-739-3692. And that is here in Palatka.
10: Okay, 701-739-3692.
14: Yes, sir.
10: Okay. I appreciate you calling. Thank you. Have a great day.
14: Have a nice day, George.
10: All right. Bye-bye. All right. We got another call waiting. All right. We'll take this one and push the magic buttons and say good morning. You're on Swap Shop.
15: Good morning, and thanks for everything you do.
10: Oh, you're sounding better today.
15: I'll start off the festivities. My wife is still selling her Shark upright vacuum. It's called a Lift Away. It's about $200 in Costco new. This is close to new. I want $50 for it.
10: Mm-hmm.
15: It's so powerful, it suck up a person.
10: Oh, wow.
15: Okay. Nice to clean the house.
10: Mm-hmm.
15: She still has her speed 26-inch ladies speed bike for $25 in excellent condition and getting ready to be bike riding season. Okay,
10: mm-hmm.
15: So it's an excellent condition, ladies' speed bike. Okay, I still have some fans. I have a few pedestal fans for $10 each and some box fans for $5 each. And I'm still selling. I have kerosene lanterns that I used to use before I got the rechargeable lights. Give me a call, and I have a few old BB guns. 904-377-1611.
10: All right,
15: 904-377-1611.
10: 1611. All right, my friend, you have a great day.
15: Thanks.
10: Okay, thanks for calling. Bye-bye. All right, and lines are open again, 325-5800. If you want to get into Swap Shop to buy, sell, or trade something, you got it right here, 325-5800. We've got a boat and trailer. It's a 14-foot stump knocker with a 20-horse Daihatsu 4-stroke electric start engine. It's a tiller steering with a new transom, no rod, less than 25 hours on the motor. And the price is firm, $3,000, or they will trade for a four-wheel drive truck in pretty good shape, all right? And they have some Coca-Cola memorabilia. It's a one is a service sign, a Coke fountain service sign, and it was made by the Tennessee Enamel Company back in 1934, and it measures 22 inches by 26 inches. Single-sided, great for putting up on the wall for $800. Also a couple of Coke coolers, One is complete for $100. One misses a it's missing a tray for $75. And it's from circa 1950. And let me see. Yeah, and roofing screws for metal roofing. It's got the rubber grommets on the screw. And few are in colors. I didn't know they made them in colors. But there's 250 in a bag, and he's got many bags for $40 each. Now, there's no address, no phone, rather, but the address is 1609 Cleveland Avenue at the south end near Gulf Drive. You can check that out, all right? And we still have that bicycle carry rack. It's a three bike capacity, very good condition. It's made by Allen Sports. It's a 532 RR model, and it's in good condition. They just don't use it anymore, and they'll let it go for $35. They also have a set of jumper cables made by Energizer, and anybody that drives needs a set of jumper cables in the car. Don't leave home without them, as they say. A couple of sets of cables. They've got 20-foot number 4-gauge wire with storage storage cases, $35. 386-937-5454. That's 386-937-5454. Got to take a break. We'll be right back.
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10: 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And also, if you're looking for a part, he may have a place to find you one, because he's got he's in touch with a lot of people, giving him a call to talk about old vehicles. And he's got a lot of parts that are available. And he's not in the business. He just does this as a hobby. He just likes to help people find parts to get their older vehicles back and running. 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That's 207-375-4475. And yes, he is up in Maine, but he listens to us on the internet on BassCapitalRadio.com and click on Listen Live to WPLK. All right, that's it in the mailbag. We'll give you another minute to give us a call. And we'll take a final call coming up next.
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0: 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Today's forecast calling for partly sunny skies with a high near 91. Calm winds becoming northeasterly at 5 to 9 miles per hour this afternoon. Mostly cloudy skies for tonight with a low around 70 and easterly winds at 5 to 8 miles per hour becoming calm. So partly sunny and a high of 91. Tonight mostly cloudy, a low around 70. And that's a look at your Bass Capital Radio weather.
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1: NBC News Radio, I'm Michael Kastner. Israel says it launched retaliatory airstrikes across large portions of Iran, despite President Trump claiming he asked them not to. The strikes came after Iran fired a barrage of missiles at Israel on Sunday. Israel says all of those attacks were intercepted. Six people are recovering from injuries after a stabbing spree at New York's Penn Station. That's a busy railway station that lies directly below Madison Square Garden, where the Knicks are hosting San Antonio for Game 3 of the NBA Finals tonight. Police were able to track down the suspect and take him into custody. Charges are pending. OpenAI is reportedly still working on a so-called super app. More from Tammy Trujillo.
2: The Financial Times says it will be rolled out in a few weeks with an updated version of ChatGPT. The super app is supposed to combine AI agents and coding tools so OpenAI can attract more customers ahead of an expected IPO.
1: And on Wall Street before the opening bell, stock futures are in the green. Michael Kastner, NBC News Radio.
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4: A woman's in critical condition after she was shot by deputies in Jacksonville. The sheriff's office says they got a call last night about a domestic disturbance where 22-year-old Kayan Atkinson had a gun and was threatening her grandparents. She allegedly shot at deputies who returned fire. Atkinson was shot several times. Two people are recovering from the crash of a single-engine Cessna in Kissimmee in Osceola County. Fire Rescue Battalion Chief Stephen Gunnella says the plane's owner and another man were pulled from the wreckage.
5: It was pretty mangled up, as you can imagine. We did have to perform some extrication, so that made it a little bit worse. But the FAA is currently investigating.
4: Gunnella says the pilot was practicing touch-and-go maneuvers when it crashed in dense vegetation near Kissimmee Airport Saturday. One of the two men was airlifted to the hospital via helicopter. The first World Cup match in Miami is a week away, and most tickets are scarce and expensive, except for those who serve.
6: Bank of America donated $2.25 million to provide thousands of free tickets to current military, veterans, and first responders who live near the 11 FIFA World Cup host cities. BOA Market President Jason Edelman is a veteran himself.
7: We've got over 4,500 tickets, and that'll be equally divided over the 11 U.S. host cities that we have. So we'll have plenty of opportunities for our local veterans and their families and first responders as well.
6: The tickets are available through VetTix and FirstTix.org, starting with the second match played in the U.S. and will include all stages of the tournament. I'm Karen Curtis.
4: The Tampa Bay Rays and the Miami Marlins split their cross-state rivalry series this season. The Marlins topped the Rays 4-1 on Sunday to tie the series at three games apiece. With Florida's news, I'm Chris Frankman.
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12: Today's forecast calling for partly sunny skies with a high near 91. Calm winds becoming northeasterly at 5 to 9 miles per hour this afternoon. Mostly cloudy skies for tonight with a low around 70 and easterly winds at 5 to 8 miles per hour becoming calm. So partly sunny and a high of 91. Tonight mostly cloudy, a low around 70. And that's a look at your Bass Capital Radio weather.

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0: 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Today's forecast calling for partly sunny skies with a high near 91. Calm winds becoming northeasterly at 5 to 9 miles per hour this afternoon. Mostly cloudy skies for tonight with a low around 70 and easterly winds at 5 to 8 miles per hour becoming calm. So partly sunny and a high of 91. Tonight mostly cloudy, a low around 70. And that's a look at your Bass Capital Radio weather.
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1: 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The plaza sits between Cathedral Place and King Street, just west of the Bridge of Lions. 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
2: NBC News Radio, I'm Michael Kastner. Israel says it's attacked multiple targets in Iran, despite President Trump claiming he asked them not to. The strikes, which reportedly hit several targets, including in the city of Tehran, came early Monday local time after Iran fired missiles at Israel. At least 30 people are dead after a magnitude 7.8 earthquake rocked the Philippines. The number of injured has risen to well over 100. Dozens of buildings have collapsed or been damaged. Scary Movie 6 is on track to set a franchise record after drawing crowds on its opening day. More from Scott Carr.
3: The Paramount and Miramax film grossed more than $24 million on Friday alone.
4: Ghostface is still killing folks.
3: Scary Movie 6 is expected to make about $56 million by the end of the weekend. The parody reunites Marlon Wayans, Sean Wayans, and Damon Wayans Jr.
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6: The race for Florida's political future officially kicks into high gear this morning. The mandatory qualifying window is now open for candidates running for the U.S. House, Governor, State Senate, and State House, as well as crucial cabinet seats like Attorney General. Candidates have until exactly noon this Friday, June 12th, to submit their paperwork and fees. Political analysts say this week's deadline will trigger a mad scramble, especially as the Democratic Party rushes to find a new frontrunner for governor following Jerry Deming's sudden exit due to prostate cancer. SpaceX counting down a launch of their stock that could make founder Elon Musk the world's first trillionaire.
7: The SpaceX IPO is set for Friday and will likely be the largest in corporate history. SpaceX is planning to sell more than 555 billion shares for $135 apiece. That would generate $75 billion. As CEO, Elon Musk will still retain more than 80% of the voting power over a company that includes the rocket business, X, and the AI Grok. The shares will be listed on the NASDAQ under the ticker symbol SPCX. I'm Rory O'Neill.
6: Jury selection begins today in the trial of a Brevard County man accused of setting a deadly forest fire in California. Melbourne's Jonathan Rinderknecht will be in a Los Angeles courtroom this morning. He allegedly started the Palisades fire that killed 12 people last year. The 30-year-old could get up to 45 years in prison if convicted. The world's best 50 beaches this year include several in the U.S. The top American entry on the list is Siesta Beach in Florida, which ranked 7th globally and number 1 in the U.S. It's located on Siesta Key in Florida, has 100% quartz crystal sand, and was also awarded the top spot in 2026 for the best U.S. beaches and best places to visit in Florida by U.S. News & World Report. With Florida's News, I'm Karen Curtis.
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10: Today's forecast calling for partly sunny skies with a high near 91. Calm winds becoming northeasterly at 5 to 9 miles per hour this afternoon. Mostly cloudy skies for tonight with a low around 70 and easterly winds at 5 to 8 miles per hour becoming calm. So partly sunny and a high of 91. Tonight mostly cloudy, a low around 70. And that's a look at your Bass Capital Radio weather.

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0: 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Today's forecast calling for partly sunny skies with a high near 91. Calm winds becoming northeasterly at 5 to 9 miles per hour this afternoon. Mostly cloudy skies for tonight with a low around 70 and easterly winds at 5 to 8 miles per hour becoming calm. So partly sunny and a high of 91. Tonight mostly cloudy, a low around 70. And that's a look at your Bass Capital Radio weather.
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I'll need a uniform to wear to make people stop and stare, cause hoss, I'll be a hero when I strike. 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
2: 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Here's Chris Whitting.
3: When you're having a bad day, just remember one thing. It might be a blessing in disguise. Consider a guy named Al Parkhouse. He was running very late for work. And when he finally got there, every coat hook was taken. There was no place to hang up his jacket. That little irritation led to real inspiration. Al worked at the Timberlake Wire Company of Michigan. So, he grabbed a length of strong wire and twisted it until it would hold his coat. Then he bent one end of the wire into a hook. His co-workers were impressed, and so was the boss, who soon put Al's creation on the market. Next time you use a coat hanger, think of Al Parkhouse. His creative bent helped him hook up with a product that's really hung around. With the Success Journal, I'm Chris Whitting.
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7: This is Luke Mutchie from the local Edward Jones office in Palatka with your weekly market update. Last week, we saw a big pullback in the S&P and NASDAQ, both dropping 2.6% and 4.7% respectively. The drawdown on Friday was one of the largest single-day drawdowns we've had since the tariff announcement back in 2024. Why did we see such a big pullback last week? We had a great jobs report signaling strength in the economy, but when you pair that with rising inflation, the Fed may have to hike interest rates. We look forward to the rest of this week as a largely anticipated SpaceX IPO is launching on Friday the 12th. This has been Luke Mutchie with the Edward Jones office of Luke Mutchie and Ryan Adams with your weekly market update. If you have any questions or want more information, give our office a call at 386-325-9072.

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0: Today's forecast calling for partly sunny skies with a high near 91. Calm winds becoming northeasterly at 5 to 9 miles per hour this afternoon. Mostly cloudy skies for tonight with a low around 70 and easterly winds at 5 to 8 miles per hour becoming calm. So partly sunny and a high of 91. Tonight mostly cloudy, a low around 70. And that's a look at your Bass Capital Radio weather. Good afternoon, and thanks for joining us for Cancer Talk with Dr. K. And now, joining us in the studio, Dr. Anand Kuravilla from the Cancer Center of Putnam. And we are here with Dr. Anand Kuravilla, and we have a guest in our midst today too. Eric Pergler is also joining us today, and we're talking with Dr. Anand Kuravilla with Kuravilla Oncology. This is our Cancer Talk program, and our guest Eric Pergler, welcome to the show.
1: Thank you.
0: Alrighty.
2: Hey guys, so this is Dr. Kuravilla, and thank you Mary, thank you Eric. Eric actually works for a company called Empnea, that is spelled E-M-P, like in Peter, N-I-A. Am I pronouncing that correctly, Eric?
1: That's correct, yes.
2: So, kind of excited about this. We have introduced this technology, started implementing it this month, I believe in May, last month, I should say, were the first patients we started treating. But this is a very exciting development in the world of treating cancer patients with radiation. And I'm going to describe what it is and why it is so cool. And it pertains to what we refer to as motion management. That is to be aware and take into account that the motion patients, the movement, I should say, that patients' tumors have while we are treating them, and to take that movement into account. And so to kind of run over what is normally done. And as an example, I will use a tumor the size of a golf ball in the head of the pancreas. And the portions of the body where motion is an issue is tumors in the chest, tumors of the esophagus, tumors of the upper abdomen, lesions in the liver, pancreas, as I mentioned, gallbladder, and so on and so forth. And the motion is caused by breathing, right? So when the lung, when you inhale the diaphragm, there are lots of muscles at play, but the lungs expand with air going in when you inhale, and when you exhale, the lungs, the chest squishes to push the air out, the diaphragm moves up, and all of these shenanigans cause a tumor to move all over the yin-yang. Yin-yang is a high-tech medical word. So when we treat a golf ball, it'd be very convenient and nice if the golf ball stayed in place. But something in the head of the pancreas, for instance, can move up to 4 centimeters. So you've got a golf ball that is about 3.5 centimeters, and the movement of 4 centimeters means that golf ball can move up and down and go through an area of a length of 4 centimeters. So if you're aiming in your treatment volume, what you're trying to treat, the golf ball, is only 3.5 centimeters, when the person breathes, inhales or exhales, you can imagine and conceptualize doing that the tumor is actually outside what you are trying to treat. So that does the patient no good. So what do we do? How do we figure all this out? So first thing is the doctor using the team using all kinds of imaging and findings at the time of a clinical exam findings at surgery, but primarily imaging, which is CT, ultrasound, MRI, PET scans, gets a feel for where exactly the tumor is. So once we've identified the tumor on any one of those imaging modalities, we then have to tell a machine that, hey, this is what we want to beat at. But then while we're doing that, there are surrounding structures that we don't want to injure, right? For instance, the spinal cord could be there, the bowel could be there, the lung itself could be there, the liver could be there. So I didn't want to repeat myself, but you can see around that pancreas that has the 3.5 centimeter tumor, there are a lot of other critical structures that we do not want to be treating. So during the CAT scan and PET, MRI, etc., we outline what we need to treat and what we need to spare. That information is worked on by our dosimetrists, who are very trained people who use software to kind of tell the radiation machine, this is what needs to get the high dose, this is what needs to be spared, and that work takes about 3-4 hours per patient. And then they bring it to the doctor, El Schmucko, me, and I will see, yep, yes, this is doing what I want. It's giving the tumor the area it needs to be, dose it needs to be given. And yes, the critical structures, I forgot to say kidney in this area, kidney, spinal cord, lung, liver, etc., small bowel, etc., are getting safe doses. So we don't exceed doses to those organs that will injure the patient. So we have done initial imaging to delineate what needs to be treated. We have done a treatment plan to figure out how we're going to do it. And once that's been approved, those instructions are sent to the linear accelerator, that's the machine that delivers the radiation, and tells it what to do. And prior to that, our physicists do a dry run on a phantom, as we call it, we pretend to treat that area and make sure that tests that the doses being delivered are what we have planned for, to be sure that it's a safety check. So how do we account for motion? Well, during the actual treatment, we also do a scan on the machine on the day of the treatment every day, and we actually can see what we're trying to treat, and we can visualize, is that area being covered? So that's broadly what happens. Now, what is motion management? Well, all of these shenanigans don't account for the breathing. They do sort of, but they don't. You can't see when the actual treatment is going on for 5 or 10 minutes. You really don't know what's going on. So how do we account for that? So now what this technology allows us to do, it's called e-motors. At the time of simulation, that's the time when we have decided what we're going to treat, and we bring the patient to the cancer center for a planning CAT scan, we place on the patient a fiber optic wire, for want of a better word, which has sensors in it, and it's taped onto the patient's skin, and it is connected to a device that measures motion, because the chest or stomach, belly is moving up and down with breathing, and it's kind of a surrogate for the respiratory motion, and you get what looks like a sine wave on the monitor. So for those who don't know what a sine wave is, it's a S-shaped wave that is repetitious. So you see it on EKG screens in hospitals, etc., that electronic wave that you can see. So the technologists have the patient breathe at rest comfortably, and that wave is recorded. And we can tell, is this guy breathing steadily? Is he or she having erratic breathing? Is he falling asleep during breathing? If there's no movement or excessive movement, is he sighing? Is he coughing? Is he sneezing? All these shenanigans are recorded. So we want to capture the patient when he's at restful breathing, for want of a better word. So we've got that now, a wave that represents the patient's normal breathing. Then on the day of treatment, everything is set up, the cone beam CT, the CT that is done before treatment where they verify the position that, yes, the area that's going to be treated is what we plan for. Then the Emotis hardware and wire, etc., the electronic sensors, are placed on the patient, and then he or she is told to breathe normally, and you've already captured their normal breathing. And then you verify, yes, is the person breathing the way he or she should. And when you confirm that, then you hit the on button, and you're watching those that breathing while the patient's being treated. And this way, you are comfortable and reassured and can verify that you've accounted for motion. So I'm sorry for the lengthy, complicated explanation, but that is what is called motion management. And I'm totally excited about it because this technology was developed by a PhD physicist, astrophysicist, really, Manojit Bhattacharya. And Manojit has been in this space for over 20 plus years, and he worked for various entities. As I said, he's an astrophysicist. But during the years, he worked with the University of Minnesota and more recently with University of Missouri. And there are about maybe two or three centers in the United States that have begun utilizing it. One, for instance, is the City of Hope Hospital in Duarte in Los Angeles. Which are the other centers, Eric?
1: Yeah, so there's a host of centers that helped bring this technology to the market and go through FDA clearance. You know, another one is Washington University, Barnes Jewish, which is in St. Louis, Missouri, which is, you know, world-renowned, but definitely a leader in the nation as well. And so Cliff Robinson is our CMO that's based out of that institution. But, you know, there's a whole list beyond that that kind of worked together. And so, you know, one thing I can tell you is, look, I commend you, Dr. Caravilla, and you and your practice for bringing this and being on the forefront of technology to the folks here in Palatka, Florida, you know, and beyond, right? Because, like, you know, the technology, as far as motion management goes, it's been something that, you know, everybody has been trying to develop and has been sought after for a very long time. And there's been some other attempts in the marketplace along the way, but it's limiting in a lot of ways, right? Now we have something that you're bringing to the market that's being used from top institutions across the nation.
2: So we're actually one of the first in Florida, if I'm not mistaken, the first in Northeast Florida for sure. So it is going to be embraced by one and all, but, you know, we're always on the hunt for technology that makes sense. And this clearly made sense, so we jumped all over it, and several of our patients are on treatment. So remember, this only can be used where there is motion. So if you're treating somebody in the head, neck, or brain, or in the pelvis, there is no motion to worry about. But anything close to the chest, upper abdomen, lung cancers, esophageal cancers, and upper liver, gallbladder, pancreas, etc., is all wonderful to be able to use this. So I'm kind of thrilled about it. So it doesn't add any time significantly to the treatment. There is some work to be done during the planning stages. The techs have become quite adept at using it. And I must congratulate and thank your company for doing a full court press to devote the time to teach our physicists and dosimetrists and technologists and El Shimoko doctor, who's so stupid, to understand how all this works. But it's really working out very well. So thank you, Eric. So anything else to add about, that was my attempt to keep it simple for lay people. Did I miss out on anything?
1: No, I think you hit the nail on the head. I mean, you know, bottom line, you know, if you're going to get radiation treatment, if you're treating the patient and taking into account motion, you're going to get a more accurate treatment, and you're not going to, you know, damage any surrounding structures that are important can cause other problems, right? And, you know, the other part about it is, you know, with this type of treatment, it's nothing that anybody will really notice any more different than what they would before. And if you're talking about patient comfort and the alternatives that have been attempted in the past, it's kind of sets a high bar, right? You have a patient that now can, you know, keep their clothes on and not be exposed. Otherwise, that may be different. And then they're gonna, you know, walk out with you know, probably the highest level of treatment you can in the nation at the time, right now. So it's fantastic that you guys have adopted this early on, and you know, we look forward to seeing the results, you know, in Florida.
2: Super. All right, Eric. I know you're in LA. Mary, do you have any questions?
0: I think it makes a lot of sense. We've always said that having treatment and pinpointing that treatment is essential to saving surrounding tissues, like Eric, you said. This just makes a lot of sense, and what a great foot forward there in the treatment aspect.
2: Eric, so I know you're in Los Angeles heading for meetings with the University of Southern California and Irvine, I suppose. Where are you going, or should I not be asking?
1: That's completely fine. We're going to City Hope, one of the other founding sites.
2: Okay, yes, good. Are they still in Duarte, or did I miss? Do they have a facility in Southern California now? They used to.
1: So both Duarte and Irvine are the two sites that we're working right now, and hopefully we'll expand beyond that soon here.
2: Yeah, they're a very high tech place. Super. I used to know people there when I used to work in LA 100 years ago. All right. Listen, Eric, right. Be safe. Have a safe trip. Come back to Florida safely.
0: Thank you, Eric, for joining us today. Eric Pergler, and he was here to talk to us today about something brand new. Empnea, is that the right
2: word? Empnea is the name of the Empnea. Company.
0: Alrighty.
2: Empnea, and the technology is called E-Motors. That is spelled E like in Europe, M-O-T-U-S, E-Motors.
0: All right. Thank you so much for joining us today, Eric.
1: I appreciate you having me. Thank you so much. You guys have a good day.
2: All right, bye-bye now.
0: Okay.
2: So the next thing we're going to talk about is a new product that is very interesting. It's a company called Natera, N-A-T-E-R-A. And Natera is based out of Austin, Texas. And they have come up with a test for, in our world, it is called MRD testing, like Mother Ranch and D, David, MRD. So what does MRD stand for? The acronym MRD stands for minimal residual disease. So what's that all about? So the test is actually... The company is Natera, but the test is called the Signatera, S-I-G-N-A-T-A-R-A, Signatera test. And you once a patient's tumor is removed, normally the pathologist slices it, stains it, looks at it under the microscope, does all kinds of lab studies on the immunocytochemistry, it's called, to make a diagnosis of, yes, is it cancer, where is it from, how aggressive it is, and so on and so forth. But now what you can do in these situations, you can take that removed tumor tissue and send it to the Natera laboratories, and they will use that tissue and they will sequence the specific tissue to identify its what's referred to as genetic signature. What the heck does that all mean in English? Right? So you're taking the patient's removed cancer and you are looking at its genetic makeup, and that is described as its genetic signature, right? What do you do with that? Now, once you identified what is the genetic makeup of this particular tumor, you can then take the patient's blood and future blood tests from the patient and test for that, those particular genetic signature markers, and tell are they there or not. So what, I'm not being very clear. So take the tumor, do the testing, identify the genetic markers. Supposedly the tumor is gone, everything is happy. But what you can do then is check the blood for these markers, and if they don't show up, that's good. That means there's no, that cancer is no longer a problem. But if that cancer is trying to recur, you will pick it up. So this is a way to detect a recurrence very, very early in the game, way before any imaging will show it up. So for instance, I saw a lady today who's 2 or 3 years out after her treatment for cervix cancer. And she seems to be doing well. All her imaging is good. And so I could tell her that, hey, you're doing fine. How do I know that? Well, I examined her. Checked her pelvis out. No cancer there. Imaging shows everything is hunky-dory. So on face value, she's cured. But she's 2 years out. She's not quite out of the woods, right? So it'd be nice to be able to run this particular test, blood test, and see, is she truly disease-free? And God forbid the Signatera test is positive, it indicates a recurrence, and we have detected it way before, 6 months or 1 year before it would ordinarily manifest. That enables us to attack it again immediately and try and obliterate it way before it gets a foothold and causes a problem. So I'm very excited about this Signatera blood testing for MRD, which is, now everybody knows and understands, minimal residual disease. All right, Mary, you're an expert. I'm going to ask you next week, what is MRD? So write it down.
0: I got to write it down right now.
2: So it's pretty cool.
0: That is so cool because, of course, as you said, the goal is to try to catch things early, and this sounds like a wonderful way to do that. And to assure people, if they take the test and there's nothing there, that even makes it even better.
2: So people are using similar tests. I'm sure those of you who keep attuned to things like this, where you've heard of blood tests that detect cancers before they are found, early detection, right? It's a similar kind of technology. They're also looking for early genetic markers. And there's a whole battery of tests you could do. The challenge is they're not very specific. Meaning, so the test may be abnormal, but you're not 100% sure where exactly is this cancer hiding. And now you're relying back to imaging, and the imaging may not show the cancer because this test becomes positive before the cancer is actually detectable, right? So now what have you done? Now you're scared that living daylight sort of people, right? So that aspect of it needs a little further work. So I'm not saying it can't be done, but it is not quite there yet, I think.
0: So maybe to look at it as, if you know it's there and it's too early to actually see it or whatever, then that just gives you, okay, you come in every month or every 2 months or something like that to stay ahead of it. So that gives you a little bit of reassurance also.
2: It does. But the problem is if you don't know where to look,

0: probably will catch it in a very meaningful early stage to deal with it, right?
1: And this is just a simple blood test. Of course, you're asking them to look for something more specific than a regular blood test would be, but a simple blood test could make a big difference. And as you said, finding things early, or at least anticipating that there may be trouble ahead, would certainly be a better outcome than if you waited till it was full-blown.
0: Yep, yep. Yes, indeed. So so I thought I'd just, today we talk about new things and exciting things, and now let's talk about fun things. Tell me about what this naughty husband and yours, you have been up to. What's going on with trivia?
1: So we are having a trivia tournament to benefit the Putnam First Cancer Fund. It's coming up on June the 20th, and it will be held down at Renegades, which is down in Wilaka, and a really nice place down there. We're looking forward to having a trivia tournament again. It's been a couple of years since we've had one, and people are always asking us to do it again. So if you're interested in playing trivia, just give me a call down here at the radio station. Or you can email bluebandit28@gmail.com for more information and details. And so that's going to be coming up June the 20th. It'll be lunch on your own down at Renegades, and then at 1 o'clock is when we start the actual trivia tournament. So looking forward to it, and we thank Renegades for partnering with us for this event.
0: So that's coming up on June 20th. The next event is the Putnam First Golf Tournament, which is September 5th, maybe. It's a Friday. It's a Friday, right? I'm sorry, I could look at my calendar. But there's a hole-in-one available car. So you get a hole-in-one, you walk away with a car. So it is September 5th. I'm never wrong, Mary. So that's at the Palaka Ravines Golf Course. So we are excited about Breck Auto Group donating or arranging for us to get this car as an enticement for people to come and participate. The entrance fee per player is $60, team of four. We can accommodate a little over 100 folks. If you have your own cart, we would love for you to bring your own cart. That way we can accommodate more. We are deliberately not increasing the amount people have to pay to play. So the Palaka Golf Course is very nice about allowing us to use the facility, but they end up having to be paid back for the green fees and card fees and range balls and so on and so forth. So really, it doesn't, unless we have a lot of players, we don't do well financially. We also would like to thank the Rotary Sunrise Club. They provide a sumptuous lunch for the 120-odd players we hope to expect. Finally, Mary Sandra told me to shut up, but finally, there's the gala. Gala is the Denim and Diamonds. Gala is on October 2nd, which is a Friday, right? And that's an auction gala. All kinds of goodies. So the entrance there is, I've forgotten, it's about each table. It's, Mary said that, I didn't. So it's $100 according to Mary. But each table can hold 8 people. And we expect to have over 200 folks. Dinner is going to be served with peas and carrots. There's a open bar, I think, right? Operative word, it's open. But please sign up for that. So just so that you folks know, last year we spent about $180,000. And so we need your help to be able to continue helping folks. So Mary's grabbing the microphone for me.

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1: 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Thank you for joining us today for Cancer Talk with Dr. Anand Kuruvilla. 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
4: NBC News Radio, I'm Michael Kastner. President Trump is calling on Israel and Iran to, in his words, immediately stop shooting after the two countries traded attacks over the past day. Iran says it will halt attacks on Israel unless the IDF resumes attacks on Lebanon. The renewed attacks have threatened an already tenuous ceasefire between the U.S. and Iran. Reality TV star Spencer Pratt has slipped to third place in the primary election for Los Angeles mayor. It's now looking like incumbent Karen Bass and fellow Democrat Nithya Raman are on track to compete in a November runoff if the vote totals hold up. Charlie XCX will head out on an arena tour this summer and fall. The Grammy-winning artist will kick off the music, fashion, film tour in support of her upcoming album on September 11th in Philadelphia. Fans will have until Wednesday to sign up for ticket pre-sales that start on Friday. Michael Kastner, NBC News Radio.
5: This is Florida News Now.
6: Florida gasoline prices continue their downward trend for a second week now. Statewide average today is $3.78 for a gallon of regular, down 2 cents since yesterday. Analysts say optimism over overseas ceasefire talks is keeping global oil prices low. Florida Tax Watch is out with its list of budget turkeys.
7: As Governor DeSantis combs through the $114.7 billion spending plan, General Counsel for Tax Watch, Jeff Kottkamp, urges him to consult their findings as he wields his veto pen.
8: Recommending that he not only consider the value and efficacy of a project, but he also considers if each particular item in the budget meets turkey criteria.
7: Florida Tax Watch identifying 621 budget turkeys totaling nearly $830 million, along with 5,000-plus member project requests totaling more than $12 billion. The governor must sign the budget by July 1st. I'm Karen Curtis.
6: The battle for Florida's executive cabinet is heating up. Former state senator Annette Tadeo is poised to officially launch her campaign for chief financial officer today. High-profile Democrat is jumping into the statewide race to challenge the Republican incumbent Blaise Ngoya. The state's mandatory candidate qualifying deadline is Friday at noon. A Miami-Dade woman convicted of killing the father of her children but making international headlines for getting pregnant while behind bars could be facing two trials this summer.
9: The homicide is still pending appeal. It'll track with the battery on detainee cases.
6: The judge setting Daisy Link's trial date for the end of August. She has three battery on a detainee cases. Link was convicted of second-degree murder, but the state is appealing after the judge ordered a retrial on a technicality. Florida Lottery says tonight's Powerball jackpot is worth an estimated $225 million. Tomorrow's Mega Millions is up to $392 million. With Florida's News, I'm Al Lewis.
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1: Today's forecast calling for partly sunny skies with a high near 91. Calm winds becoming northeasterly at 5 to 9 miles per hour this afternoon. Mostly cloudy skies for tonight with a low around 70 and easterly winds at 5 to 8 miles per hour becoming calm. So partly sunny and a high of 91. Tonight mostly cloudy, a low around 70. And that's a look at your Bass Capital Radio weather.

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0: NASCAR Hall of Famer Ned Jarrett dies. I'm Susie Armstrong. 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
5: 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At the line, it's going to be Sawalich. 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
0: Ned Jarrett, the two-time NASCAR Cup Series champion and longtime broadcaster, has died. He was 93. The NASCAR Hall of Fame inductee passed peacefully of natural causes on Thursday at his home in Newton, North Carolina, with his family by his side. Gentleman Ned was a fierce competitor who won the Premier Series title in 1961 and 65, the same year a broken back hastened his retirement at age 34. After leaving the cockpit, Jarrett worked with the Motor Racing Network at his own show, Ned Jarrett's World of Racing, and eventually went into television. In 1998, Jarrett was named one of NASCAR's 50 greatest drivers. I'm Susie Armstrong. This is NASCAR Today on the Motor Racing Network.
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0: 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Today's forecast calling for partly sunny skies with a high near 91. Calm winds becoming northeasterly at 5 to 9 miles per hour this afternoon. Mostly cloudy skies for tonight with a low around 70 and easterly winds at 5 to 8 miles per hour becoming calm. So partly sunny and a high of 91. Tonight mostly cloudy, a low around 70. And that's a look at your Bass Capital Radio weather.
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2: Hello, Palatka and Putnam County. I'm Rusty Starr, the new and old publisher of the Palatka Daily News. I'm happy to be back at my old job after being away from your local newspaper for 13 years. 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But as Paul Harvey used to say, you need to hear the rest of the story. 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

Kentucky. And the CB rang, the bobtail rig, it's rolling on like thunder. Well, I answered him and he asked me, aren't you from out in Tulsa? No, but you might have seen me there. Just dropped the

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1: Putnam First Cancer Fund is having a trivia tournament. Sign-ups are going on now. It will be held at Renegades in Wilaka on June 20th, starting at noon. For entry forms and more information, email bluebandit28@yahoo.com. The Interlochen Fire Department will have a breakfast on the first Saturday of each month at 217 Kennedy Street in Interlochen. Cost is $8 for adults, $4 for children, and includes pancakes, eggs, sausage, biscuits, gravy, grits, and toast.
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0: Chris Caraggio.
1: Iran says it will halt attacks on Israel unless the IDF resumes attacks on Lebanon. That's where Israel has been fighting Iranian-backed Hezbollah. The announcement comes after Israel and Iran traded attacks over the past day, threatening an already tenuous ceasefire between the U.S. and Iran. President Trump has called for Israel and Iran to immediately stop shooting. Security is being ramped up inside and outside Madison Square Garden tonight, with President Trump in town for Game 3 of the NBA Finals between the Knicks and Spurs. The NYPD is establishing a security zone around MSG where nobody will be allowed in unless you have a ticket to the game, a train ticket out of Penn Station, or another authorized reason to be in the secured area. Everybody will be screened at one of five designated entry points. There will be no Knicks watch parties allowed outside the garden tonight, but police say watch parties will be back outside the arena for Game 4. I'm Chris Caraggio, NBC News Radio.
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3: Governor DeSantis has pledged to use his line item veto pen on the nearly $115 billion state budget. Florida Tax Watch has a few ideas for him.
4: Florida Tax Watch is providing this report to assist the governor in his budget deliberations, recommending that he not only consider the value and efficacy of a project, but he also considers if each particular item in the budget meets turkey criteria.
3: General Counsel Jeff Kottkamp says the annual turkey report has identified 621 budget turkeys, accounting for nearly $830 million, member projects totaling more than $12 billion. Florida's chief financial officer touting the property tax cut plan going on the November ballot as he calls out Jacksonville for excessive spending. Blazing Golia says his FAFO campaign found $275 million of waste. Critics worry that the property tax amendment will defund local governments. The top remaining Democrat in the race for governor apparently ready to name his running mate. Axios is reporting that on Thursday, former Congressman David Jolly will announce former Congresswoman Gwen Graham will be his partner on the ticket, an event set for the Graham Center Ballroom at Florida International University. A South Floridian making the FBI's first most wanted fraudsters list. Elaine Esco accused of stealing more than $32 million in COVID-19 relief money. The Palm Beach resident last seen 2 days before she was ordered to show up in court in Florida County, certified as tsunami ready. Emergency Management Director Jonathan Lord says much of the prep is the same as with hurricane storm surge.
5: We already have evacuation routes established because of hurricanes and storm surge, so those routes don't change.
3: Florida's not an earthquake zone, but tremors elsewhere could send waves across the Atlantic. With Florida's News, I'm Gordon Bird.
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8: Today's forecast calling for partly sunny skies with a high near 91. Calm winds becoming northeasterly at 5 to 9 miles per hour this afternoon. Mostly cloudy skies for tonight with a low around 70 and easterly winds at 5 to 8 miles per hour becoming calm. So partly sunny and a high of 91. Tonight mostly cloudy, a low around 70. And that's a look at your Bass Capital Radio weather.

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0: 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Today's forecast calling for partly sunny skies with a high near 91. Calm winds becoming northeasterly at 5 to 9 miles per hour this afternoon. Mostly cloudy skies for tonight with a low around 70 and easterly winds at 5 to 8 miles per hour becoming calm. So partly sunny and a high of 91. Tonight mostly cloudy, a low around 70. And that's a look at your Bass Capital Radio weather.
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1: 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I'm Chris Caraccio.
2: President Trump has called for Israel and Iran to immediately stop shooting after trading attacks. Iran says it will halt attacks on Israel unless the IDF resumes attacks on Lebanon. That's where Israel has been fighting Iranian-backed Hezbollah. NBC's Meet the Press moderator Kristen Welker says President Trump has agreed to another interview after he abruptly walked out on her during an interview taped last week. Trump abruptly ended the interview after being challenged on the fund and on his claims of election fraud. He insisted California officials were cheating on the election, saying that 5 days later, they're nowhere close to picking a winner in the primary election. He also asserted they're crooked and that Meet the Press is crooked. Los Angeles Mayor Karen Bass and Democrat Nithya Raman are on track to compete in a November runoff. That's if the vote totals hold up. Bass moved onto the runoff hours after the polls closed on June 2nd. Now, Councilmember Raman has climbed into second place, appearing to have knocked Republican reality TV star Spencer Pratt out of the running. I'm Chris Caraccio, NBC News Radio.
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0: Now, if someone you know is interested in a career in public safety, there's a hiring event this week in Palm Beach County. Joel Malkin reports.
1: A public safety job fair will be held on Thursday at the Lake Worth campus of Palm Beach State College, featuring law enforcement agencies from across the state. They include recruiters from the Palm Beach County Sheriff's Office, dispatch, crossing guards, and other divisions. The county's medical examiner's office will also be on hand, along with the DEA and Border Patrol. Job fair runs from 10 a.m. to 1 p.m., but early access will be granted to veterans and students at Palm Beach State College. They'll get in at 9:30. I'm Joel Malkin.
0: Florida's chief financial officer is touting the property tax cut plan, which will be on the November ballot, as he calls out the city of Jacksonville for excessive spending. Blazin Golia says his auditors found $275 million worth of wasteful spending in Jacksonville.
2: Governments are wasting money left and right, crying poor and wanting more, more, and more.
0: If 60% of Florida voters approve the property tax measure, it would increase our current homestead exemption to $150,000 in 2027, $250,000 in 2028. Two people are recovering after the crash of a single-engine Cessna in Kissimmee. Fire Rescue Battalion Chief Stephen Ganella says the plane's owner and another man were pulled from the wreckage.
3: It was pretty mangled up. As you can imagine, we did have to perform some extrication so that made it a little bit worse, but the FAA is currently investigating.
0: Ganella says the pilot was practicing touch-and-go maneuvers on Saturday when the plane crashed in dense vegetation near the Kissimmee Airport. Florida drivers getting more relief at the pump. AAA says the statewide average is down to $3.78 a gallon, about 26 cents lower than a week ago, 72 cents less than a month ago. With Florida's News, I'm Reed Shepard.
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7: Today's forecast calling for partly sunny skies with a high near 91. Calm winds becoming northeasterly at 5 to 9 miles per hour this afternoon. Mostly cloudy skies for tonight with a low around 70 and easterly winds at 5 to 8 miles per hour becoming calm. So partly sunny and a high of 91. Tonight mostly cloudy, a low around 70. And that's a look at your Bass Capital Radio weather.

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0: 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Today's forecast calling for partly sunny skies with a high near 91. Calm winds becoming northeasterly at 5 to 9 miles per hour this afternoon. Mostly cloudy skies for tonight with a low around 70 and easterly winds at 5 to 8 miles per hour becoming calm. So partly sunny and a high of 91. Tonight mostly cloudy, a low around 70. And that's a look at your Bass Capital Radio weather.
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0: With a low around 70 and easterly winds at 5 to 8 miles per hour becoming calm. So partly sunny and a high of 91. Tonight mostly cloudy, a low around 70. And that's a look at your Bass Capital Radio weather.
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1: The Putnam First Cancer Fund Trivia Tournament sign-ups are going on right now. It will be held at Renegades in Wilaka on June 20th, starting at noon. For entry forms and more information, email bluebandit28@yahoo.com. This is for the Putnam First Cancer Fund Trivia Tournament, June 20th. The Interlochen Fire Department will have breakfast on the first Saturday of each month at 217 Kennedy Street in Interlochen. 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
2: NBC News Radio, I'm Chris Caraccio. Iran says it will halt attacks on Israel unless the IDF resumes attacks on Lebanon. That's where Israel has been fighting Iranian-backed Hezbollah. The announcement comes after Israel and Iran traded attacks over the past day, threatening an already tenuous ceasefire between the United States and Iran. President Trump has called for Israel and Iran to immediately stop shooting. NBC's Meet the Press moderator Kristen Welker says President Trump has agreed to another interview after he abruptly walked out on her during an interview taped last week. Trump abruptly ended the interview after being challenged on his claims of election fraud and his controversial DOJ weaponization fund. The president stormed off the set in Wisconsin after he was pressed for evidence by moderator Welker. Trump insisted California officials were cheating on the election, saying 5 days later they're nowhere close to picking a winner in the primary election. He also asserted they're crooked and Meet the Press is crooked. I'm Chris Caraccio, NBC News Radio.
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0: If someone you know is interested in a career in public safety, there's a hiring event this week in Palm Beach County. Joel Malkin reports.
1: A public safety job fair will be held on Thursday at the Lake Worth campus of Palm Beach State College, featuring law enforcement agencies from across the state. They include recruiters from the Palm Beach County Sheriff's Office, dispatch, crossing guards, and other divisions. The county's medical examiner's office will also be on hand, along with the DEA and Border Patrol. Job fair runs from 10 a.m. to 1 p.m., but early access will be granted to veterans and students at Palm Beach State College. They'll get in at 9:30. I'm Joel Malkin.
0: Florida's chief financial officer is touting the property tax cut plan, which will be on the November ballot as he calls out the city of Jacksonville for excessive spending. Blaise Ingolia says his auditors found $275 million worth of wasteful spending in Jacksonville.
2: Governments are wasting money left and right, crying poor and wanting more. More and more.
0: If 60% of Florida voters approve the property tax measure, it would increase our current homestead exemption to $150,000 in 2027, $250,000 in 2028. Two people are recovering after the crash of a single-engine Cessna in Kissimmee. Fire Rescue Battalion Chief Stephen Ganella says the plane's owner and another man were pulled from the wreckage.
3: It was pretty mangled up, as you can imagine. We did have to perform some extrication so that that made it a little bit worse, but the FAA is currently investigating.
0: Ganella says the pilot was practicing touch-and-go maneuvers on Saturday when the plane crashed in dense vegetation near the Kissimmee Airport. Florida drivers getting more relief at the pump. AAA says the statewide average is down to $3.78 a gallon, about 26 cents lower than a week ago, 72 cents less than a month ago. With Florida's News, I'm Reed Shepard.
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7: Today's forecast calling for partly sunny skies with a high near 91. Calm winds becoming northeasterly at 5 to 9 miles per hour this afternoon. Mostly cloudy skies for tonight with a low around 70 and easterly winds at 5 to 8 miles per hour becoming calm. So partly sunny and a high of 91. Tonight mostly cloudy, a low around 70. And that's a look at your Bass Capital Radio weather.

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0: 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Today's forecast calling for partly sunny skies with a high near 91. Calm winds becoming northeasterly at 5 to 9 miles per hour this afternoon. Mostly cloudy skies for tonight with a low around 70 and easterly winds at 5 to 8 miles per hour becoming calm. So partly sunny and a high of 91. Tonight mostly cloudy, a low around 70. And that's a look at your Bass Capital Radio weather.
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1: NBC News Radio. I'm Chris Caraccio. Iran says it will halt attacks on Israel unless the IDF resumes attacks on Lebanon. That's where Israel has been fighting Iranian-backed Hezbollah. The announcement comes after Israel and Iran traded attacks over the past day, threatening an already tenuous ceasefire between the United States and Iran. President Trump has called for Israel and Iran to immediately stop shooting. NBC's Meet the Press moderator Kristen Welker says President Trump has agreed to another interview after he abruptly walked out on her during an interview taped last week. Trump abruptly ended the interview after being challenged on his claims of election fraud and his controversial DOJ weaponization fund. The president stormed off the set in Wisconsin after he was pressed for evidence by moderator Welker. Trump insisted California officials were cheating on the election, saying 5 days later they're nowhere close to picking a winner in the primary election. He also asserted they're crooked and Meet the Press is crooked. I'm Chris Caraccio, NBC News Radio.
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3: Some Florida residents get a shakeup this afternoon. The U.S. Geological Survey says there was a magnitude 6.1 quake just off the Cuban coast around 2 o'clock Eastern Time. Residents reported feeling it through South Florida and Central Florida, scattered reports as far north as the Panhandle. Tyler Fleming with the National Weather Service office in the Tampa Bay area says there's one thing we don't have to worry about.
4: We've spoken to the Tsunami Warning Center, and they confirmed with the earthquake that happened right around 2 p.m. Near Cuba that there is no tsunami threat.
3: And no reports of damage in Florida. The quake also felt in Cancun and other points along Mexico's Yucatan Peninsula. Ironically, a county on Florida's east coast is on the verge of getting certified for dealing with tsunamis. Flagler County Emergency Management Director Jonathan Lord says preparation is much like storm surge. Flagler will join Indian River as the second Florida county declared tsunami ready. The manslaughter

0: Trial of George Pino underway in Miami. The real estate broker charged in the boat crash in 2022 that killed a teenager and catastrophically injured another. He faces up to 15 years in prison if convicted. Florida's chief financial officer sounds off on property taxes as he continues his FAFO tour.
1: Blazing Goglia is calling out the city of Jacksonville today for $275 million in excessive spending as he touts the property tax cut plan going on the November ballot. He says critics shouldn't worry the plan will defund municipalities. He says it will return Florida to fiscal sanity.
2: Property taxes have been going up not because of essential services or the need for additional services.
1: If 60% of voters approve the measure, it would increase our current $50,000 homestead exemption to $150,000 in 2027 and $250,000 in 2028. Wendy Grossman, Miami.
0: Gas averaging $3.78 a gallon per AAA. With Florida's news, I'm Gordon Bird.
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5: Tonight's weather forecast calling for mostly cloudy skies, a low around 70, with easterly winds at 5 to 8 miles per hour becoming calm. Partly sunny for tomorrow with a high near 90, calm winds becoming easterly at 5 to 9 miles per hour in the afternoon. Winds could gust as high as 15 miles per hour. So mostly cloudy tonight, a low of 70. Tomorrow partly sunny, a high near 90. And that's a look at your Bass Capital Radio weather.

I'd spend a lot more time in the pouring rain without an umbrella covering my head. And I'd stood up to that bully when he pushed and called me names.

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And I'd have went skinny dipping with Jenny Carson that time she dared me to.

I wish I'd have spent more time with my dad when he was alive. Now I don't have the chance, and I wish I'd have told my brother how much I loved him before he went off to war. But I just shook his hand. I wish I'd have gone to church on Sunday morning when my grandma begged me to.

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She loved to be held and kissed and touched.

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0: Our local news is being brought to you by Bates, Hewitt, and Floyd Insurance at 3400 Krill Avenue in Palatka.
1: Two Putnam County Sheriff's Office Marine units were involved in a boat crash while returning from the Boater Skip Day in Clay County Friday. Deputies were reported to be okay, although one was taken to the hospital with a minor cut, according to the Sheriff's Office. Accident happened around 6:30 p.m. No civilians were involved, according to the Sheriff's Office. The crash occurred around 6:30 p.m. near the Palatka City Dock. Boater Skip Day is an unofficial Northeast Florida floating festival. Thousands of boaters normally come to party on the water. The event takes place the first Friday of each June as boaters gather at the shallow waters and sandbar near Bayard Point on the St. Johns River. That's just south of the Shands Bridge in Green Cove Springs. In November, Florida voters will get a chance to decide whether they want a state constitutional amendment regarding lowering property taxes. The tax overhaul was signed by Governor Ron DeSantis after a special session in the Florida legislature. Many elected officials are concerned what such an amendment will do to the state's budget. St. Johns County is among those questioning the decision and urging voters to learn more about what it really means for funding government. That's government as in roads, infrastructure, and law enforcement. If passed, the new law would only apply to primary residences. Officials are questioning where the money will come from to make up the difference. A state income tax might be one of the possibilities. Attorney Mark Johnson has been named Putnam County's newest county judge and Friday was sworn in at the Ravine Gardens State Park. Johnson was appointed by Governor Ron DeSantis. Officials are questioning where the money will come from to make up the difference. A state income tax might be one of the possibilities. Attorney Mark Johnson has been named Putnam County's newest county judge and Friday was sworn in at the Ravine Gardens State Park. Johnson was appointed by Governor Ron DeSantis last year to fill the vacancy that came about after the retirement of County Judge Elizabeth Libby Morris. A winning market. St. James Independent Methodist Church in Palatka continues its monthly luncheons this Friday at the church at 400 Reed Street. Pulled pork, yellow rice, green beans, yeast roll, and a variety of desserts are on the menu. You can pre-order, and it's strongly encouraged, and pick up at 400 Reed Street. 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Longtime Palatka Daily News employee Judy Bailey has died. Her husband, the late Bill Bailey, was circulation director at the Palatka Daily News. Bill Bailey, a native of Putnam County, returned to the area after serving in the U.S. Army, and Judy quickly became a part of the community. Judy often helped him, but ended up working in a number of departments. When she retired, her true artistic talents came to the fore. She would share those talents and insight on a number of issues on her Facebook site. Those topics range from her belief in Jesus Christ to the latest antics of her cats. This is Marcia Lane, your roving reporter.
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day, Potts Farm was a place to go. 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Jack and Jim were a few good men. 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I'm tired of talking, man. Y'all ain't listening. Them old

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0: This weather report is being brought to you by Brenda Bridges, the Putnam County Tax Collector, and the Tax Collector's Office. Tonight's weather forecast calling for mostly cloudy skies, a low around 70, with easterly winds at 5 to 8 miles per hour becoming calm. Partly sunny for tomorrow with a high near 90, calm winds becoming easterly at 5 to 9 miles per hour in the afternoon. Winds could gust as high as 15 miles per hour. So mostly cloudy tonight, a low of 70. Tomorrow partly sunny, a high near 90. And that's a look at your Bass Capital Radio weather.
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2: Iran and Israel are pausing aggressions after President Trump intervened in an effort to hold together the fragile U.S.-Iran ceasefire. He called Israeli Prime Minister Benjamin Netanyahu after Iran and Israel exchanged fire for the first time since the U.S.-Iran ceasefire went into effect in early April. Iran fired on Israel after Israel struck targets in southern Beirut. Israel responded by targeting Iranian military sites. All of this comes as talks between Iran and the United States have remained at a standstill for weeks. People in southwestern Florida say they felt an earthquake that was centered just west of Cuba. The USGS says the 6.1 quake hit the southern Gulf today. There is no tsunami threat, no reports of damage yet. Social media posts show people as far north as Central Florida reporting they felt the quake. And tonight is Game 3 of the NBA Finals at Madison Square Garden. The Knicks hosting the Spurs. New York is up 2-0 in the finals. I'm Chris Caraccio, NBC News Radio.
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4: People across Florida had one big question this afternoon. What was that? According to the U.S. Geological Survey, what we all felt was a 6.1 magnitude earthquake centered in the Gulf about 65 to 70 miles west-northwest of Mantua, Cuba. Max Defender 8 meteorologist Rebecca Berry says, we may have only felt some slight shaking for a couple of minutes, but a 6 is nothing to sneeze at.
5: A 6 is considered strong, so if it were to have occurred over land or closer to us, we could have expected some property damage.
4: Today's quake was actually the biggest one on record in the northern part of the Gulf. There are no reports of injuries or damage in Florida, and no danger of a tsunami. Happy reunion in Fort Lauderdale today.
6: It's a boy. He looked like he was drowning in the pool.
7: He was at the bottom of the pool.
8: A flurry of calls coming in to 911 from Lauderdale-by-the-Sea's Plunge Beach Resort Memorial Day weekend after adults lost track of Tyler Nelson.
9: My sister-in-law pulled 5-year-old Tyler out of the pool, and immediately I started CPR.
8: Broward Sheriff's Fire Rescue paramedic Broderick Espinosa, with the help of a Miami-Dade paramedic and two nurses, were able to regain Nelson's pulse before an ambulance arrived. Nelson's father relieved.
10: The worst and the best day of my life, because my baby got saved, but the feeling as a father, as a parent, I'm just thankful. I'm forever thankful.
8: Eric Rodriguez, Miami.
4: A 52-year-old Largo man is facing felony charges after police say he left his four adopted children at a social services office in

0: in Ellis County and left without making proper arrangements. Investigators say Marcus Sherrod dropped the children, ages 9, 10, 12, and 15, off in the lobby, told the staff he could no longer care for them, and left. Sherrod faces four counts of child neglect and abandonment. Investigation near Hollywood Beach, where a flight attendant's body washed ashore. 31-year-old American Airlines employee Kelly Williams found dead on June 3rd by fishermen. With Florida's News, I'm Reed Shepard.
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3: Do not be discouraged. Hey, this is Pastor Darren. 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It is easy as a Christian to look around and get discouraged, to think that nothing is happening spiritually, that somehow Christianity is losing the day. Maybe conversion rates in your church aren't what they used to be. Baptism rates are down. You look at statistics, 43% of millennials say they don't care about God, don't want to know about God, and God doesn't matter in their life. But in Acts 13, in a situation very similar where the church was just starting, but there were far more unbelievers than believers, listen to what said. And when the Gentiles heard the gospel, they began rejoicing and glorifying the word of the Lord. And as many were appointed to eternal life believed. God has people he is going to save. 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
4: That was Pastor Terry Wright of Grace Fellowship. 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

0: Our local news is being brought to you by Bates, Hewitt, and Floyd Insurance at 3400 Krill Avenue in Palatka.
1: Two Putnam County Sheriff's Office Marine units were involved in a boat crash while returning from the Boater Skip Day in Clay County Friday. Deputies were reported to be okay, although one was taken to the hospital with a minor cut, according to the Sheriff's Office. The accident happened around 6:30 p.m. No civilians were involved, according to the Sheriff's Office. The crash occurred around 6:30 p.m. near the Palatka City Dock. Boater Skip Day is an unofficial Northeast Florida floating festival. Thousands of boaters normally come to party on the water. The event takes place the first Friday of each June as boaters gather at the shallow waters and sandbar near Bayard Point on the St. Johns River. That's just south of the Shands Bridge in Green Cove Springs. In November, Florida voters will get a chance to decide whether they want a state constitutional amendment regarding lowering property taxes. The tax overhaul was signed by Governor Ron DeSantis after a special session in the Florida legislature. Many elected officials are concerned what such an amendment will do to the state's budget. St. Johns County is among those questioning the decision and urging voters to learn more about what it really means for funding government. That's government as in roads, infrastructure, and law enforcement. If passed, the new law would only apply to primary residences. Officials are questioning where the money will come from to make up the difference. A state income tax might be one of the possibilities. Attorney Mark Johnson has been named Putnam County's newest county judge and Friday was sworn in at the Ravine Gardens State Park. Johnson was appointed by Governor Ron DeSantis last year to fill the vacancy that came about after the retirement of County Judge Elizabeth Libby Morris. She stepped down November the 30th, having served nearly 26 years on the bench. County judges handle misdemeanor criminal offenses, traffic cases, small claims matters, civil disputes, and evictions. Johnson worked for 17 years with the state attorney's office in Florida's 7th Judicial Circuit. He's also been a prosecutor in Tallahassee. In addition to a degree from Florida State University in criminal justice, he earned his law degree from Stetson University College of Law. A retired Navy pilot who is founder and broker of Navy to Navy Homes in Jacksonville will be guest speaker at a Putnam County Chamber Economic Development Council luncheon on June 18th in Palatka. Mario Gonzalez will talk about the future of housing, building a winning market. St. James Independent Methodist Church in Palatka continues its monthly luncheons this Friday at the church at 400 Reed Street. Pulled pork, yellow rice, green beans, yeast roll, and a variety of desserts are on the menu. You can pre-order, and it's strongly encouraged, and pick up at 400 Reed Street. 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Longtime Palatka Daily News employee Judy Bailey has died. Her husband, the late Bill Bailey, was circulation director at the Palatka Daily News. Bill Bailey, a native of Putnam County, returned to the area after serving in the U.S. Army, and Judy quickly became a part of the community. Judy often helped him, but ended up working in a number of departments. When she retired, her true artistic talents came to the fore. She would share those talents and insight on a number of issues on her Facebook site. Those topics range from her belief in Jesus Christ to the latest antics of her cats. This is Marcia Lane, your roving reporter.
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I'm urging you to do the same. 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

0: 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Tonight's weather forecast calling for mostly cloudy skies, a low around 70, with easterly winds at 5 to 8 miles per hour becoming calm. Partly sunny for tomorrow with a high near 90, calm winds becoming easterly at 5 to 9 miles per hour in the afternoon. Winds could gust as high as 15 miles per hour. So mostly cloudy tonight, a low of 70. Tomorrow partly sunny, a high near 90. And that's a look at your Bass Capital Radio weather.
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2: 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I'm Chris Caraccio.
3: Iran and Israel are pausing aggressions after President Trump intervened in an effort to hold together the fragile U.S.-Iran ceasefire. He called Israeli Prime Minister Benjamin Netanyahu after Iran and Israel exchanged fire for the first time since the U.S.-Iran ceasefire went into effect in early April. Iran fired on Israel after Israel struck targets in southern Beirut. Israel responded by targeting Iranian military sites. All of this comes as talks between Iran and the United States have remained at a standstill for weeks. People in southwestern Florida say they felt an earthquake that was centered just west of Cuba. The USGS says the 6.1 quake hit the southern Gulf today. There is no tsunami threat, no reports of damage yet. Social media posts show people.
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4: This is Florida News Now.
5: Florida got a shakeup this afternoon. A magnitude 6 earthquake in the Gulf off Cuba was felt throughout south and central Florida. A few reports as far north as the I-10 corridor. No damage reported. Workers did clear out of some taller buildings around the state. The manslaughter and vessel homicide trial of a Miami-Dade real estate broker is underway. George Pino is accused of crashing his boat into a channel marker on Labor Day 2022. That killed a teenage girl and permanently disabled another. Pino could face up to 30 years in prison if convicted. Florida Tax Watch identifying more than 600 budget turkeys. They total more than $800 million in the fiscal year state budget. The report finds these turkeys bypassed established review processes, lack competitive selection, or violate the legislature's own budgeting rules.
6: Despite the call for a leaner budget, legislators requested more hometown projects than ever before. House and Senate members submitted more than 5,600 project requests, totaling $12.5 billion.
5: Florida Tax Watch head of research Kurt Wenner says nearly 2,000 projects, nearly $3 billion in value, ultimately funded. If someone you know wants a career in public safety, there's a hiring event this week in Palm Beach County.
7: A public safety job fair will be held on Thursday at the Lake Worth campus of Palm Beach State College, featuring law enforcement agencies from across the state. They include recruiters from the Palm Beach County Sheriff's Office, dispatch, crossing guards, and other divisions. The county's medical examiner's office will also be on hand, along with the DEA and Border Patrol. The job fair runs from 10 a.m. to 1 p.m., but early access will be granted to veterans and students at Palm Beach State College. They'll get in at 9:30. I'm Joel Malkin.
5: Tonight's Powerball jackpot worth an estimated $225 million. With Florida's News, I'm Gordon Bird.
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2: Tonight's weather forecast calling for mostly cloudy skies, a low around 70, with easterly winds at 5 to 8 miles per hour becoming calm. Partly sunny for tomorrow with a high near 90, calm winds becoming easterly at 5 to 9 miles per hour in the afternoon. Winds could gust as high as 15 miles per hour. So mostly cloudy tonight, a low of 70. Tomorrow partly sunny, a high near 90. And that's a look at your Bass Capital Radio weather.

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0: Our local news is being brought to you by Bates, Hewitt, and Floyd Insurance at 3400 Krill Avenue in Palatka.
1: Two Putnam County Sheriff's Office Marine units were involved in a boat crash while returning from the Boater Skip Day in Clay County Friday. Deputies were reported to be okay, although one was taken to the hospital with a minor cut, according to the Sheriff's Office. Accident happened around 6:30 p.m. No civilians were involved, according to the Sheriff's Office. The crash occurred around 6:30 p.m. near the Palatka City Dock. Boater Skip Day is an unofficial Northeast Florida floating festival. Thousands of boaters normally come to party on the water. The event takes place the first Friday of each June as boaters gather at the shallow waters and sandbar near Bayard Point on the St. Johns River. That's just south of the Shands Bridge in Green Cove Springs. In November, Florida voters will get a chance to decide whether they want a state constitutional amendment regarding lowering property taxes. The tax overhaul was signed by Governor Ron DeSantis after a special session in the Florida legislature. Many elected officials are concerned what such an amendment will do to the state's budget. St. Johns County is among those questioning the decision and urging voters to learn more about what it really means for funding government. That's government as in roads, infrastructure, and law enforcement. If passed, the new law would only apply to primary residences. Officials are questioning where the money will come from to make up the difference. A state income tax might be one of the possibilities. Attorney Mark Johnson has been named Putnam County's newest county judge, and Friday was sworn in at the Ravine Gardens State Park. Johnson was appointed by Governor Ron DeSantis last year to fill the vacancy that came about after the retirement of County Judge Elizabeth Libby Morris. She stepped down November the 30th, having served nearly 26 years on the bench. County judges handle misdemeanor criminal offenses, traffic cases, small claims matters, civil disputes, and evictions. Johnson worked for 17 years with the state attorney's office in Florida's 7th Judicial Circuit. He's also been a prosecutor in Tallahassee. In addition to a degree from Florida State University in criminal justice, he earned his law degree from Stetson University College of Law. Bill will be guest speaker at a Putnam County Chamber Economic Development Council luncheon on June 18th in Palatka. Mario Gonzalez will talk about the future of housing, building a winning market. St. James Independent Methodist Church in Palatka continues its monthly luncheons this Friday at the church at 400 Reed Street. Pulled pork, yellow rice, green beans, yeast roll, and a variety of desserts are on the menu. You can pre-order, and it's strongly encouraged, and pick up at 400 Reed Street. 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Longtime Palatka Daily News employee Judy Bailey has died. Her husband, the late Bill Bailey, was circulation director at the Palatka Daily News. Bill Bailey, a native of Putnam County, returned to the area after serving in the U.S. Army, and Judy quickly became a part of the community. Judy often helped him, but ended up working in a number of departments. When she retired, her true artistic talents came to the fore. She would share those talents and insight on a number of issues on her Facebook site. Those topics range from her belief in Jesus Christ to the latest antics of her cats. This is Marcia Lane, your roving reporter.
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0: Just poor people, that's all we were, trying to make a living out of Blacklander. 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
0: I remember when I was a lad, I never cloud. 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

0: 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Tonight's weather forecast calling for mostly cloudy skies, a low around 70, with easterly winds at 5 to 8 miles per hour becoming calm. Partly sunny for tomorrow with a high near 90, calm winds becoming easterly at 5 to 9 miles per hour in the afternoon. Winds could gust as high as 15 miles per hour. So mostly cloudy tonight, a low of 70. Tomorrow partly sunny, a high near 90. And that's a look at your Bass Capital Radio weather.
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